0: John Lennon with Imagine. In memory of John Lennon on his birthday. And the countdown continues on American Top 40.
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0: AT40 is heard in the 50 states and around the world every week on great radio stations like KEEL, Shreveport, Louisiana, KNVR, Paradise, California, and WBJW, Orlando, Florida. The recent smash by the group Survivor had clawed its way up to number one, held it for 6 weeks, and those claws have kept it in the top 10 now for 6 weeks after dropping out of the number one position. Eye of the Tiger by Survivor, falling just two notches this week to number six.

song's been on American Top 40 for 16 weeks now, and 15 of those weeks in the top 10. Eye of the Tiger by Survivor at number 6. Moving up two notches on the Billboard chart this week is an Australian band who started out playing in Melbourne at a tiny pub called The Cricketer's Arms. The band is Men at Work, and saxophonist and keyboard player Greg Hamm told us, quote, "It was a continuing gig, one we did every Thursday night for a year. People didn't have to pay to get in, and it's a little cramped pub. There was no stage. We'd just sit up there in a corner and play virtually face-to-face with people. There was immediate feedback, of course, from people who are only standing a couple of feet from you. If they didn't like it, they'd let you know." End of quote. The first American hit by Men at Work is at number 5 this week. Who can it be?

0: The group from Melbourne, Australia, on American Top 40. They've been together for 3 years now. A five-man group who call themselves Men at Work. At number five with Who Can It Be Now? The four biggest hits in the USA this week coming right up.
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1: Number four.
0: The current hit by the Alan Parsons Project climbs two notches. The project

with survey song number 4, Eye in the Sky, the Alan Parsons Project from England. Now, as we work our way toward the 3 biggest hits in the USA, let's take a look at the tops of Billboard's other record charts. Number 1 on the album chart is American Fool by John Cougar. Number 1 on the soul chart is Love Come Down by Evelyn King. Number 1 on the country chart, Yesterday's Wine, a duet by country giants Merle Haggard and George Jones. And on the pop singles chart, we're up to the song at number 3. It's a recent number 1 song by the group Chicago, Hard to Say I'm Sorry.

0: From the movie Summer Lovers on American Top 40, Chicago at number 3 with a former number 1 tune, Hard to Say I'm Sorry. We're counting down to the number 1 song by a rock star who may have set a strange record recently when he played 2 concerts in 1 day. They were 1,100 miles apart, one in Florida and one in Michigan. Details coming up.
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0: I'm Casey Kasem. 9 of this week's top 40 hits are by female solo singers. That's more than we've had in 3 years. Oddly, none of them are in the top 10 this week. At number 2 in the countdown this week is a band, the Steve Miller Band, with Abracadabra.

couple of weeks ago, that was the number one song in the USA. Last week fell to two. This week stays at number two. The Steve Miller Band with Abracadabra. Well, now we're up to the number one song in the USA. And it's by a rock star who may have set an odd kind of record recently. What he did was to play two concerts in one day, which wouldn't have been odd at all, except that the concerts were 1,100 miles apart. Here's the story. Several months ago, John Cougar was signed to headline an evening show on the Labor Day weekend in Kalamazoo, Michigan. Then, just a few weeks before that show, he was offered a chance and a lot of money to open for Fleetwood Mac on the same date at an afternoon show at the Tangerine Bowl in Orlando, Florida. At first, it seemed impossible. But when John sat down with his road manager and figured out the logistics of it all, it seemed to them that with a little bit of luck, they'd be able to play in both Florida and Michigan on the same day. The way it worked out was that John and his band played at the Tangerine Bowl from 3 until 4:15 in the afternoon. Then they hopped in a waiting helicopter, flew to the local airport where a private Learjet was warming up, made a 2.5-hour flight to Michigan, got into another helicopter, and arrived at their Kalamazoo concert with time to spare. After it was all over, John Cougar's exhausted comment was, "Is this what they call life in the fast lane?" John's also been spending time in the fast lane on the pop chart recently. His song, Hurt So Good, hit number two, and the follow-up, it's even bigger. For the second week in a row, the most popular song in the land is by John Cougar. Number one is Jack and Diane.

0: the number one song in the USA for the second consecutive week. John Cougar's Jack and Diane. And there you have them, the 40 most popular records in America as determined by Billboard magazine for the week ending October 9th, 1982. American Top 40 is produced in Hollywood by Watermark, ABC Radio Enterprises. Executive producer, Tom Rounds. Producer, Don Bassani. With Meryl Schindler, Daryl Morton, Nancy Conover, Dana Schwartzwalder, Ron Shapiro, Paul Libeskind, and Renee Jean Hill. I'm Casey Kasem. Join me next week, and again, we'll count down the 40 most popular songs in the USA. Till then, keep your feet in the ground and keep reaching for the stars.
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0: Again, this is Casey Kasem. Welcome to American Top 40 and our regular countdown of this week's best-selling single records in the USA. We have two debut songs and plenty of great ones this week on our Top 40, so let's get it on.
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0: With his 11th chart record, here is piano player and singer Elton John. This one's called Goodbye, Yellow.

Number 40 on American Top 40, the first of a couple of debut songs. That's Elton John with Goodbye Yellow Brick Road. This is Casey Kasem in Hollywood. The countdown doesn't stop until we get to the number one best-selling song in the USA this week. Here's a song that debuted several weeks ago at 36, got as high as 23, and now is down to number 39. Joe Walsh with Rocky Mountain Way.

Number 39, down six notches this week in American Top 40, Joe Walsh with Rocky Mountain Way. On AT40 this week, we have three groups who are all brothers. There's the Jackson 5 from Gary, Indiana, the Isley Brothers from Cincinnati, and there's a new group who call themselves Tavares. They're really the five Tavares brothers from New Bedford, Massachusetts. And they're where you can hear American Top 40 on WSAR. I hope they're listening right now to their big hit record. It's their first.

Tavares, the five Tavares brothers with Check It Out. At number 38, the highest debuting record of the week. This is Casey Kasem, and here now from Gary, Indiana, are five brothers who call themselves the Jackson Five.

0: 7. That's Tito, Jermaine, Marlon, Michael, and Jackie, the Jackson 5. I have a letter here from a listener who caught the show a few weeks ago while he was driving through Utah. He heard me mention that Monster Mash by Bobby Boris Pickett broke a long-standing chart record by logging a total of 40 weeks on the chart. Well, he points out that we were wrong. I got the tales coming up.
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0: You know, American Top 40 is heard coast to coast and around the world on great radio stations like WGNS, Murfreesboro, Tennessee, KLYK, Longview, Washington, WCBM, Baltimore, Maryland. At number 36 this week, down five notches, the Doobie Brothers with China Grove.

0: 8th week on American Top 40, now at number 36, the Doobie Brothers with China Grove. Now let me get to that letter from Jim Pritchard of Evanston, Wyoming, who points out that we made an error in our story about Bobby Pickett's Monster Mash. Jim says, "Dear Casey, recently I happened to catch American Top 40 during a trip into Utah, and you were noting the fact that Monster Mash would soon spend its 40th week on the Billboard Hot 100 chart, 14 weeks in the fall of 1962, 3 weeks in the summer of 1970, and 23 weeks for its run in 1973. However, Casey, I'm a Billboard chart freak, and according to my stats, this was an error. I did some checking and found that Billboard had incorporated the 3 week run in 1970 into the total weeks tabulated for 73. Therefore, you have a total chart run of only 37 weeks. A great run, but not the all-time record." Well, Jim, you're really paying attention. Our staff checked it out too, and you were right. So, Johnny Mathis, Wonderful Wonderful, is still champ with 39 chart weeks. Thank you for your letter. Now, on with the countdown.
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0: Charlie Rich moves up 5 big notches. Second week on the chart with this hit titled

and rock and roll singer Charlie Rich at number 35 with The Most Beautiful Girl. The biggest hits in the nation are yet to come as we count them down on our way to number one in American Top 40. At number 34 this week, moving up one notch, the Ohio Players with

number 34, the Ohio Players with Ecstasy. Based on Billboard's tabulation of retail record sales, these are the 40 most popular songs in the nation this week. At number 33, moving up three notches, Roberta Flack with the Janiceans song titled Jesse.

number 33 on AT40, Roberta Flack with Jesse. Now at number 32 on the countdown, I have an instrumental hit by a group who would rather be making a different kind of music. When they first got together about 4 years ago, the musicians had one big thing in common. They loved jazz, and jazz was all they wanted to play. But being new and having no reputation or a following, there was no way they could earn their bread as jazz musicians. So they played soul music and started hitting the charts right away. And even though that buys the food and pays the rent, it doesn't satisfy their souls. So every time they record an album, they sneak in at least one tune that's pure jazz. But when they perform in person, their audiences don't want to hear any jazz. What they want is the funky stuff, which happens to be the title of their current pop hit. This may not be their favorite sound, but they sure do it good. Here's Kool & the Gang.

and the gang with Funky Stuff, an instrumental at number 32 this week. Next, I have the group that has the biggest hit instrumental of 1973. It was truly a monster. Here now is the group that has the distinction of having the biggest hit instrumental so far of 1973, and it was a biggie titled Frankenstein. Now they have one titled Free Ride. It comes in at number 31 this week. The Edgar Winter Group.

got as high as number 14 4 weeks ago. Now at number 31, the Edgar Winter Group on American Top 40. At number 30 this week, I have a hit by a husband and wife team that came into the 40 just last week. And how's this for a description of their kind of music? It's from one of the last issues of Life magazine. She comes on stage like a thrown object, like a Christmas tree tossed by high winds, or some voodoo doctor's fetish flung down hard. Silver fringe swirling, her mouth wide open to let out a voice that's loud, sure, sexy, and rough. He provides the background energy, the slap that keeps it all moving. Well, I guess by now you've guessed that I'm

0: Seventeen had debuted with that record last week at number 36. They move up six this week with Nutbush City Limits. This is Casey Kasem on American Top 40. Here's a fella who replaced Sam Cooke in the famous gospel group The Soul Steerers. That was many years ago. Today he has another hit record. It's titled Cheaper to Keep Her, and his name is Johnny Taylor.
1: If you're tied up, you better stay tied up, because it's cheaper to keep her. This is from T. It says,

It's Cheaper to Keep Her. Second week on the chart for that song. At number 29, Johnny Taylor on American Top 40. There's something about My Maria that just keeps it hanging on. Got as high as number 9, now it's at number 28. Here's B.W. Stevenson.

0: number 28, B.W. Stevenson from Dallas, Texas, with My Maria. This is Casey Kasem on American Top 40 from Hollywood. And the countdown continues now with Millie Jackson.
1: Number 27.
0: Millie's from Thompson, Georgia. That's where she was born. She's lived in the East, in Brooklyn, and in New Jersey. She's a piano player, and this is her second big hit. Here's 29-year-old Millie Jackson with Hurts So Good.

0: It Hurts So Good. Millie Jackson at number 27, down three notches this week in American Top 40. This is Casey Kasem in Hollywood. We're counting them down on our way to number one. We've got 26 of the biggest hits in the USA coming right out at you.
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0: Here we go with more of the most popular records in the USA. I'm Casey Kasem, this is AT40, and our countdown rolls on.
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0: Fourth big hit by Seals and Cross. They had Summer Breeze in 1972, and this year so far they've had Hummingbird, Diamond Girl, and this one, We May Never Pass This Way Again.

24th week on American Top 40, moving up a couple of notches to number 26, Seals and Crofts with We May Never Pass This Way Again. Coming up, I have the second Top 40 hit for a soul and pop group who've been singing for about 16 years and who nearly starved for the first 10, until singer Frank Sinatra discovered them and gave them their first big break. AT40 is heard coast to coast and around the world on great radio stations like KPUA, Hilo, Hawaii, WYNG, Goldsboro, North Carolina, KRLY, Houston, Texas, and KHIG, Jonesboro, Arkansas. At number 25 this week, a song that stayed in the top 10 for six big weeks, one of those weeks at number one, Grand Funk with We're an American Band.

The 12th week on American Top 40, now at number 25. That's Grand Funk with We're an American Band. Now, I have a second Top 40 hit for a soul and pop group who've been singing together for about 16 years and who nearly starved for the first 10 until singer Frank Sinatra discovered them and gave them their first big break. In the late 50s, the group formed in their hometown of Philadelphia, and like many other struggling acts, they played the local clubs, they talked to local agents, and they did what they could to make the big time. But they couldn't always find work, and they missed quite a few meals trying to stay in the business they loved, hoping for the big break, which finally came after 10 years. They landed a booking at a nightclub in Miami called Jilly's South. And one night while they were on stage, who should walk in but Frank Sinatra, who was in Florida making a movie. He totally flipped over them, and for a guy who's seen it all, that's quite a compliment. He asked the guys to sing at a private party at the Fontainebleau Hotel. Well, the audience didn't let this group off the stage for 45 minutes. Word quickly got around, and from that point on, they started working the biggest nightclubs and hotels in the country. And they didn't have to go hungry anymore while waiting for their first hit single, which took another 6 years. Just last November, their first hit, If You Don't Know Me By Now, went all the way to number 3. And now, at number 24, with their second top 40 hit, here's Harold Melvin and the Blue Notes with The Love I Lost.

moving 8 notches up this week to 24. That's Harold Melvin and the Blue Notes from Philadelphia with The Love I Lost. This is Casey Kasem on American Top 40, and here now is a young singer and musician who used to play guitar for Roy Orbison and the Roy Orbison Band many years ago. Today, he's the star of his own television show. He's had some big hits in the past, such as Honey, Funny Little Clown, and Watching Scotty Grow. Here's another one by Bobby Goldsboro at number 23, Summer, The First Time.

0: Number 23, fifth week on American Top 40, Bobby Goldsboro with Summer the First Time. Coming up, a current hit by a duo that includes the male singer who's made the top 40 in duets with more female singing partners than any other singer in chart history. His current singing partner is his fourth.
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0: Here's a song that went all the way to number two. It's the biggest hit record Paul Simon has had as a solo performer. It's Loves Me Like a Rock.

Simon with a former top 10 record. That's Loves Me Like a Rock. This is Casey Kasem on American Top 40. And here's a song produced by one of the top producers in the business. He goes way, way back to when Jan and Dean first started recording. The Mamas and Papas, Carol King, some of his other clients, and his latest, Cheech and Chong. I'm talking about record producer Lou Adler. They have a big hit record in Basketball Jones. Number 10.

be funny if someone did a spoof of this Cheech and Chong record? That's Basketball Jones at number 21 this week in American Top 40. The Pointer Sisters grew up singing in church. They almost had to. You see, Mama was a preacher, and so was Daddy. They're from Oakland, California. They're the Pointer Sisters. At number 20 this week with Yes, We Can.

0: number 11 for a couple of weeks. Now it's at number 20. That's Yes We Can by the Pointer Sisters on American Top 40. Well, here's a record that's been around a long, long time. 31 consecutive weeks in the top 100. Kris Kristofferson sings it. He wrote it. This is Why Me, Lord.
1: Why me, Lord?

0: former number one country song in the Billboard charts, now at number 19 on the pop charts. That's Why Me, Lord, with Kris Kristofferson. This is Casey Kasem in Hollywood, and I have now the current hit by a duo that includes the singer who's made the top 40 in duets with more female singing partners than any other singer in chart history. Since 1962, as a solo act, this Motown artist had about 30 chart hits. But he's been able to increase the number of chart appearances by about 50% by recording hit duets with girl singers. His first singing partner was Mary Wells. In 1964, the duo reached number 17 with a song called What's the Matter With You, Baby?
1: What's the matter with you, baby?
0: Years later, he and his second singing partner, Kim Weston, got to number 14 with a song called It Takes Two.
1: It takes two, baby. It takes two, baby. Me and you.
0: A few months later, he began recording with a third partner, the late Tammy Terrell. And they had a string of several chart records, the biggest of which was Your Precious Love, which went all the way to number 5.

now he has a big hit with a fourth singing partner who hasn't been doing too badly herself these days. At number 18 this week with a special part of me, here is Marvin Gaye and Diana Ross.

0: week at number 20, now up to number 18. That's Diana Ross and Marvin Gaye with your A Special Part of Me. Coming up on American Top 40, I have the latest hit by the soul-singing superstar who recently surprised Elton John in a practical joke when he was smuggled aboard the British rock star's private jet and introduced as a cocktail lounge organist.
1: It's from coast to coast, American Top 40.
0: Chart action on this record debuted 2 weeks ago at 28. Last week went to 22. Another big jump this week at number 17. Here's

The 14th hit record for Chicago, coming in at number 17 this week, is Just You and Me. Now in American Top 40, the latest hit by the soul-singing superstar who very recently played a practical joke on Elton John against his doctor's orders. You see, he was seriously injured in an automobile accident a couple of months ago, and he's still recuperating. But when Elton John's publicity people suggested the gag to him, he insisted on going along with it. So they smuggled him aboard the jet that Elton had chartered for his recent tour, when the troupe was heading for their Boston concert. They sneaked him into the plane before Elton arrived and seated him at the organ in the plane's lounge. And when Elton John boarded, they said, "Hey, there's a cocktail organist here that you just gotta listen to." Well, Elton wasn't interested. He didn't feel like auditioning any new organists. He just wanted to relax. But when he heard the melody of his Crocodile Rock coming out of the lounge, he walked back to find none other than one of the world's top soul singers and musicians and practical jokers playing Elton's hit. Stevie Wonder is his name, and here's his hit at number 16 this week, Higher Ground.

0: spent six big weeks in the top 10, falls out to number 16 this week. Stevie Wonder with Higher Ground.
1: Number 15.
0: The late Jim Croce's hit moves up four notches this week to number 15. It's titled, I Got a Name.
2: Active.

number 15 on our survey this week, moving up for the late Jim Croce with I Got a Name. This is Casey Kasem on AT40, and here are Ronald Rudolph and O'Kelly, the Isley Brothers at number 14.

0: way up to number 6, stayed there for 3 weeks. Now at number 14, the Isley Brothers with That Lady. That wraps the second part of American Top 40 with the top 13 tunes in the USA yet to come.
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0: You're hearing the hits as we count them down to number one. This is part three of AT 40. I'm Casey Kasem, and the countdown continues.
2: Number 13.
0: Now let me draw you a little picture of the everyday lives of a couple of millionaires. Richard Carpenter is in his late 20s. His sister Karen is 4 years younger, and they both are still single. They live with their parents in Downey, California, in the dream house they built for the family. They own a lot of records, and they spend a lot of time listening to the Beatles, the Bee Gees, Neil Diamond, and so on. Pretty often, while Karen is fixing up a fancy dinner for the family, Richard is out driving in one of his four cars. You see, he has a Barracuda that he hopes to race competitively, a red Ferrari that he says cruises like a dream at 130, a Mark III for all-round driving, and a little old 1969 Roadrunner that he hangs on to because right after he got it, the Carpenter's career started to take off. Here's their latest hit, biggest mover this week in American Top 40, appropriately called Top of the World. Such

from number 23 to number 13. Another big hit by the Carpenters. That's Top of the World. This is Casey Kasem on American Top 40. Here's the man who hails from Duluth, Minnesota. Knocking on Heaven's Door, Bob Dylan at number 12.

Second week at number 12 in our countdown, Bob Dylan with a song that he wrote titled Knockin' on Heaven's Door. Now here's the man who, as a Beatle, was immortalized by being sculpted in stone, clay, ice, butter, plastic, wood, papier-mâché, pictured on T-shirts,

we were saying, Ringo Starr has probably been on more things, photographs and playing cards and coloring books, and probably sketched on the head of a pin when he was a Beatle. There he is with another solo hit, Ringo Starr with Photograph. This is Casey Kasem on American Top 40, and we're heading into the top 10. At number 10 this week, moving up one notch, the first solo performance by Art Garfunkel, and it's a big one, titled All I Know.

0: the fifth week on American Top 40 by Art Garfunkel, All I Know, at number 10 this week, moving up one notch. This is Casey Kasem on American Top 40.
1: Number 9.
0: You know, AT40 is heard coast to coast and around the world on great radio stations like KCRV, Caruthersville, Missouri, KLOM, Lompoc, California, KRPL, Moscow, Idaho, WHEB, Portsmouth, New Hampshire, and KXOL, Dallas, and Fort Worth, Texas. At number 9, moving up six notches, Billy Preston with Space Race.

0: written, produced, and performed by Billy Preston. That's Space Race on American Top 40. Next up, I have the song that's been on the 40 longer than any other.
1: The hits from coast to coast.
0: Here's a song that's been on American Top 40 for 15 consecutive weeks. 13 of those weeks in the top 10. Two of those weeks at number one. Marvin Gaye with one of the biggies of the year. Let's get it on.

Number 8 this week, down a couple of notches, but still in the top 10. That's Let's Get It On by Marvin Gaye. This is Casey on AT40 from Hollywood. Here's another song. It's a big hit. Been 6 weeks in the top 10. This week at number 7, down 3 notches.

0: Brothers Band. They base themselves in the Peachtree State. That's Macon, Georgia. Ramblin' Man is their song at number 7 this week, and the countdown rolls on.
1: Number 6.
0: You're hearing the hottest hits in the USA. We do it every week at this time, once a week with American Top 40, and you know where your favorite songs are. Here's one of them by the DeFranco family from Canada. Heartbeat is a love beat.

beat, it's a love beat. The DeFranco family at number 6 this week in American Top 40, moving up a couple of notches. Here now is a song that sounds very country. And it should be. It's number 2 on the country charts this week. It was produced by a country singer who had 16 consecutive number 1 songs in a row at one time.

5 weeks on AT40, the last 3 weeks in the top 10. That's headed for number one. Marie Osmond with Paper Roses. Coming up next, the current hit by the second former member of the Temptations to make the top 10 as a solo artist. Cher Bono has had this record in the top 10 for 1, 2, 3, 7 consecutive weeks. Two of those weeks...

down one notch this week to number four, that's Cher with Half Breed. Now on American Top 40, I have the current hit by the second former member of The Temptations to make the top 10 as a solo artist. In 1969, the lead singer of the same Motown group went out on his own and made the top 10 with his first try. Now that song was My Whole World Ended.

0: and it got to number 9. The artist was David Ruffin. Now, a second former Temptation has done it again. But unlike Ruffin, he had several records which didn't quite make the 40. But he kept on trucking. And now he's got himself a smash.
1: Number 3.
0: Here's Eddie Kendricks.

0: number three, moving up a couple of notches with Keep On Truckin'. That's Eddie Kendricks with a former number one soul song. Two hits to number one and counting down.
1: Casey's Coast to Coast. American Top 40.
0: I guess it was about 4 years ago that Time magazine quoted Mick Jagger in a statement concerning the way people feel about him. He said, "Sometimes I wish I wasn't me. I don't mean the real me. I'm quite happy with that, but the person they all swear at. But you know, every time someone curses me, I think, remember, that's what makes me very rich."

ago, that was number one. Last week, number two, same position this week. Mick Jagger and the Rolling Stones with Angie. And now, before we hear the one most popular song in America this week in American Top 40, let's see what's at the top of the other charts. On the soul chart, the number one song is Midnight Train to Georgia by Gladys Knight and the Pips. On the country chart, number one is We're Gonna Hold On by George Jones and Tammy Wynette. The number one best-selling album this week is Goat's Head Soup by the Rolling Stones. And on Billboard's national singles chart, the best-selling song in the USA, number one again this week, is Midnight Train to Georgia. Gladys Knight and the Pips.

0: number one for the second consecutive week by the group that's been together for 15 years. Gladys Knight and the Pips with Midnight Train to Georgia. Well, our prediction was right last week. We're batting about 600%. We'll predict that next week, that same song will remain on top. That's it, the 40 top-selling songs in the nation. And you heard them on American Top 40, where we do our countdown every week at this time. Our list is from the Billboard Magazine Weekly Tabulation, dated November 3rd, 1973. 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Producer is Don Bastani. Executive producer, Tom Rounds. We tape the show here in Hollywood. This is Casey Kasem. I hope you'll join me next week, and again, we'll count down the 40 most popular songs in the USA. Till then, keep your feet in the ground and keep reaching for the stars.
1: 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Special thanks to Kalila Dawkins, Rob Durkee, Pete Battistini, Scott Lakefield, Mike Savage, Michael Cross, Dave Nunez, and of course, the legend where the countdown began, Casey Kasem. I'm Larry Morgan. 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
0: Again, and welcome to American Top 40. My name's Casey Kasem, and this is our countdown of the most popular songs in the USA. First off, I'd like to say thank you to Charlie Van Dyke for sitting in and doing the countdown last week. Now, let's set the stage for this week's 40 Biggest Hits by recapping last week's top three. At number three last week was That's What Friends Are For by Dion and Friends. At number two was Party All the Time by Eddie Murphy. And last week's number one was Say You, Say Me by Lionel Richie. It's been at number one for 4 weeks now. Will it stay for a fifth? We'll find out as we count them down.
3: Number 40.
0: Leading off is the first hit by a new band put together by the bass player of Genesis, Mike Rutherford. His extracurricular group includes English singer and keyboardist Paul Carrick. They call themselves Mike and the Mechanics, and their song coming in at number 40 is Silent Running.

number 40, that's Silent Running by Mike and the Mechanics, a new band led by Mike Rutherford, who plays bass with the band Genesis. Their song is one of only two hits that debut this week on American Top 40, and the two hits that fall out are Object of My Desire by Starpoint and Emergency by Kool and the Gang. Now, here's the other debut song, the latest from Starship. Coming in at number 39, it's...

0: debuting at number 39 with Sarah, Starship, from the LP Knee Deep in the Hoopla. Whatever happened to the youngest female solo singer ever to hit the top 40? She was 12 years old when she sang this song.
1: Tan shoes with pink shoelaces and a big Panama with a purple hat band.
0: I have details coming up.

0: with the song Tarzan Boy, a newcomer to the chart who's Irish and lives in Italy. Baltimora moves from number 40 to number 38, second week in the countdown. Now, let's find out whatever happened to the youngest female solo singer ever to hit the top 40. She set the record with this song when she was just 12 years old.
1: Where's the

0: In 1959, a seventh grade girl in Southern California named Geraldine Ann Pasquale recorded that song called Pink Shoelaces. The record producer billed her on the label as Dodie Stevens. She told us she didn't like the name and she didn't like the song either. She thought it was just a dumb novelty song, and what she really wanted to do was to sing ballads. Well, that dumb novelty song went all the way to number three, and it made 12-year-old Dodie Stevens a celebrity. She had four smaller hits after that, then retired at the ripe old age of 17. She got married, moved from California to Missouri. And for the next few years, the public didn't hear from Dodie Stevens. Then, in her mid-20s, Dodie decided to try a comeback, this time under the name Geraldine Stevens. She began working as an opening act in Las Vegas and as a backup singer for stars like Raquel Welch and Diane Carroll. She became a regular member of the Sergio Mendez Band. And from 1975 until now, she's been a background singer and dancer touring with country star Mac Davis. Today, she makes her home in L.A.'s San Fernando Valley, and using the name Jerry Stevens McGee, the former Dodie Stevens performs with her husband in a group called Jabop, touring the country singing oldies. And that's whatever happened to the youngest female solo singer ever to hit the top 40. She hit number three with Pink Shoelaces when she was 12 years old. She was Dodie Stevens then. Now she's Jerry Stevens McGee. And the countdown continues on American Top 40.
1: Number 37.
0: With a song they took to number 8, here are ZZ Top. They fall 16 notches this week to 37 with Sleeping Bag.

0: falling from 21 to 37, the recent top 10 record from the LP Afterburner, Sleeping Bag by ZZ Top. Up next, A-ha's follow-up to Take On Me.
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0: We're on our way to the number one song in the USA. Here's the three-man band from Norway, A-ha, with the follow-up to their number one song, Take On Me. Up a notch to number 36, here's The Sun Always Shines on TV.

0: 27 to 36, third week in the countdown with The Sun Always Shines on TV. We're counting down an American Top 40 to a song from Corey Hart's current album, Boy in the Box, an album that Corey says is dedicated to one of the most famous actors in film history, a man who starred in only 3 movies and died nearly 30 years ago. But his name is as well known today as it ever was. Details coming up.
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0: 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Here's the recent number 6 hit by the Duran Duran spinoff band, Arcadia, dropping 20 notches to number 35, It's Election Day.

Election Day by Arcadia. 12th week in the survey, it falls from 15 to 35. Now we're up to the latest hit by Corey Hart. It's from his album Boy in the Box, an album that Corey says is dedicated to one of the most famous actors in film history. A man who starred in only 3 movies and died 30 years ago, but is as well known today as he ever was. The screen legend I'm talking about was born in Indiana and raised in L.A. He began acting on stage when he was still a teenager. He played several bit parts in some small movies. Then he landed his first major role in a film called East of Eden. Within the next year, he starred in 2 more films, Rebel Without a Cause and Giant. Then, just after he finished his work on Giant, in September of 1955, he was killed in a car crash. Only one of his 3 films, East of Eden, had been released before his death. And when the other 2 films opened, James Dean, who died at age 24, became a cult idol. To North Americans, he became the symbol of the teenage rebel. And today, the name James Dean is as famous as it's ever been. Singer Corey Hart recently told us that his album title and song, Boy in the Box, are dedicated to James Dean because, quote, "He represents the qualities of nonconformity and rebelliousness that I admire. The difference is that James Dean felt trapped and I don't." End of quote. Here's Corey Hart with the 3rd hit from his Boy in the Box album. Up a notch to number 34, it's Everything in My Heart.

0: topped out, moving up a notch to 34. Everything in My Heart by Corey Hart. As the countdown continues.
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0: We're coming to you from Hollywood. Here's a band from London called The Dream Academy. But they aren't snoozing and losing. Their first hit climbs five notches to number 33. Here's Life in a Northern Town.

0: Mormon band called the Dream Academy, Life in a Northern Town. At number 33, moving up 5 notches, second week in the countdown. A listener wants to know, what act in the rock era has hit the top 40 with the most movie songs? Well, it's a man who hit the top 40 with 26 movie songs, and he starred in every movie those songs came from. Details coming up.
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0: We're counting down the hottest hits in the USA, and the hits don't stop till we get to the top. Here's a man who's hit the top 40 44 times and the Hot 100 93 times, the incredible James Brown. His hit song climbed 4 notches to number 36. It's Living in America, James Brown.

0: Living in America. James Brown on American Top 40, 52 years old and going strong. Moving from number 36 to 32, second week in the countdown. It's from the LP, Rocky IV soundtrack. You're listening to American Top 40. I'm Casey Kasem. Now, let's answer that question about movie songs. Umberto Hung of Aquata, Puerto Rico wants to know, in the rock era, what act has hit the top 40 with the most movie songs? Well, you might guess it's the Bee Gees because of their hits from Saturday Night Fever, or Olivia Newton-John with her hits from Grease, Xanadu, and Two of a Kind. Good guesses, but they're not even close to the rock era champ. The act who's had the most top 40 hits with songs from movies holds that record with an incredible 26 movie songs. He was never thought of as a movie actor, but this man starred in 33 films. And from those movies came 26 songs of his that hit the top 40. Three went all the way to number one, and they are Love Me Tender, the title song from his first movie, Let Me Be Your Teddy Bear from the film Loving You, and the title song from the movie Jailhouse Rock. All told, this man's 26 top 40 movie songs give him, Elvis Presley, the rock era record for the act with the most top 40 movie songs. There's your answer, Umberto. Thanks for your letter. Now, on with the countdown.
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0: Climbing three notches, here's Sheila E. and Prince with a song that appears in the movie Crush Groove, but doesn't appear on the soundtrack album. Here's A Love Bizarre.

0: and all the way to number one on the dance chart. This week, it moves from 34 to 31 on American Top 40. This is Casey Kasem in Hollywood, counting down the most popular songs in the USA. 30 big hits to go to number one as the countdown continues in just a moment.
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0: 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And WBZ Radio 1030 in Boston. Pleasure to have you with us. I'm Casey Kasem, and we're counting down the biggest hits in the USA on our way to the number one song in America. And the countdown continues.
2: Number 30.
0: Here's Sting with the third top 40 hit from his album Dream of the Blue Turtles. The first two were If You Love Somebody, Set Them Free, and Fortress Around Your Heart. Here's the third. Love is the seventh wave. Sting.

reaches the number 30 this week. That's Sting with Love is the Seventh Wave, a title that drew some helpful comments from Billy Dornbush in Allenson, Michigan, and Phyllis Laughlin in Woodbridge, Virginia. Billy says there's a saying among sailors that every seventh wave is higher and deeper than the others. Phyllis tells us that surfers say the seventh wave is the best wave. And Sting is saying that seventh wave is love. Billy and Phyllis, thank you. I'm Casey Kasem. This is American Top 40. From their album Welcome to the Real World, here's the Los Angeles band Mr. Mister with Kyrie.

0: Mr. Mister and their second big hit. It's called Kyrie. It moves in its second week, 10 notches to number 29. And it's their follow-up to the number one song, Broken Wings, as the countdown continues.
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0: We're on our way to the number one song in the land. At number 28 is the latest single by a woman who's amassed a respectable collection of hits since she first started in 1980. She's hit the top 40 14 times, and she's had four top tens. But Pat Benatar is still waiting for that big number one song. This week, she's at number 28 with her latest, Pat Benatar and Sex as a Weapon.

has a weapon by Pat Benatar, moving up a notch, sixth week in the countdown to number 28. Coming up, a man who works full-time as a book editor at England's most genteel publishing firm. This superstar first became famous as the guitar-smashing leader of a rebellious rock band. Billboard ranks them, American Top 40 counts them down. Now we're up to the latest hit by the group called Sade. And the group's leader, Helen Folashade Adu, recently tried to define her band's distinctive sound for us. She said, "I don't think you'd listen to it and think, oh, this comes from another era. It's fairly disassociated with time, a timeless sort of feeling you can't really pin down." End of quote. Here's Sade at number 27 with The Sweetest Taboo.

Nigeria, Sade. She's at number 27, moving up 5 notches, 4th week in the countdown. Now on American Top 40, we're up to a song by an editor, the full-time book editor for England's most genteel publishing house, a 40-year-old Englishman who's also the guitar-smashing leader of one of the rock era's most rebellious bands. He's the man who wrote rock classics like My Generation and the rock opera Tommy. With all that rebellion behind him now, how did Pete Townshend of The Who wind up in the conservative offices of the London publishing company called Faber & Faber? Well, the story begins in the mid-70s when Pete Townshend began two different book ventures. He opened a London bookstore called The Magic Bus, and he started Eel Pie Press. Now, Townshend was publishing some pretty unusual avant-garde books, and he came to the attention of the chairman of Faber & Faber, the same company that published the poetry of T.S. Eliot and Ezra Pound. To help modernize his company, the chairman of Faber & Faber offered Pete Townshend a job as an editor. Pete thought about it. For 5 years he thought about it, then finally accepted. And in 1984, he was hired as a full-time book editor. He goes to editorial meetings. He reads 5 manuscripts a week. He does proofreading. He's recently told the Wall Street Journal that his editing style consists of shortening sentences whenever possible. He said, quote, "Modern English should be more snappy." Here's book editor and musician Pete Townshend with his snappy solo hit at number 26,

0: Face the Face. That's the way it ends. It's at number 26, moving up four notches, fifth week in the survey, and it's by Pete Townsend, the founder of the group Who. Coming up on American Top 40, a long-distance dedication from a man in Georgia to the girl he married when they were both still in high school.
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0: We're counting down the hits on American Top 40. Here's a song from an album titled Cupid and Psyche 85. It's by the three studio musicians who call their recording act Skritti Politti. They're at number 25 this week with Perfect Way.

That's the trio called Skritti Politti, led by the English musician who calls himself simply Green. Skritti Politti falling two notches this week to number 25 with Perfect Way. I'm Casey Kasem on American Top 40. Now, we're up to our long-distance dedication. It's romantic, but it's really about beating the odds. The letter's from a 34-year-old man in Evans, Georgia. Here's what he writes. Dear Casey, when I was 16, I met a wonderful girl who was 15. We began dating, and a year and a half later, we were married. I know that when two high school students get married, a romantic disaster is the usual result. But my young wife had the common sense to insist that we both stay in school and wait before starting a family. We became the first married couple to graduate from our high school. She also had the commitment to our future to delay her career goals and put me through college and graduate school. Later, she had the confidence in herself to make a career change. She quit her job to go to college and graduate as a nurse. And throughout the 16 years of our marriage, she's demonstrated extraordinary compassion to her friends and loved ones. You've heard from many people whose teenage marriages didn't make it, but there are some that do. Ours is one of the successful marriages because of the wonderful person I married. Her maturity and love exceeded the norm for her age as a young wife and has continued to this day. As a result, I am a very happy man. Casey, would you please play Through the Years for Barbara, who was my best friend, my love, my wife. Thank you, Clifford. Clifford, here's your long-distance dedication.

0: from 1982. That's Kenny Rogers, Through the Years. A long-distance dedication from Clifford in Evans, Georgia, to Barbara, his wife of 16 years, the girl he married in high school. And the countdown continues on American Top 40.
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0: 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The latest band to emerge from Minneapolis, Tamara and the Scene, climbed three notches this week to number 24. Here's Everybody Dance.

0: the city of Minneapolis, Minnesota, Tamara and Lacine. They're at number 24, moving up three notches, eighth week in the survey with Everybody Dance. You know, when rock stars go on a concert tour by bus, it isn't your average Greyhound or Trailways they're riding in. Oh no, their buses have a few extras, like zebra skin exteriors, computer centers, and bassinets for their babies. Our report on tour buses of the stars is coming up.
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0: We're counting down the hottest hits in the USA. And one of the hottest hits this week leaps from number 31 to 23. Here's Whitney Houston with her third Big Top 40 hit, How Will I Know?

0: Moving from 31 to 23, Whitney Houston and her third Top 40 hit, How Will I Know? You're listening to American Top 40. I'm Casey Kasem. Now, we're up to our report on tour buses of the stars. You know, when rock stars go out on a concert tour by bus, it isn't your average Greyhound or Trailways that they're riding in. They have to live in these buses for months at a time, so they demand a lot of creature comforts. One company called Silverlight Express customizes buses for big stars like Tina Turner, Van Halen, Tom Petty, and Twisted Sister. The buses rent for about $750 a day, and the artists pay extra for the customizing. The company's owner, Phil Kovac, says some of the things rock stars ask for are pretty amazing. He says that David Lee Roth has the outside of his bus covered with imitation zebra skin because he liked the way it looked. The band Twisted Sister had a fully equipped gymnasium built into one of their two buses and had a company install a side aisle in the other bus so that all the members could sleep in king-size beds. Hard rocker Ozzy Osbourne would take his children along on the tours, so for the baby, he had a bassinet and a changing table built into his bus. The band Van Halen had a computer center built into the midsection of their bus so that their manager and accountant could work as they rolled down the road. And singer John Cafferty had a small recording studio built into his so he could work between performances. The standard items on these concert tour buses include carpeting, kitchens, stereos, VCRs, and video games. White wall tires are optional. And that's our report on the tour buses of the stars as the countdown continues on American Top 40.
1: Number 22.
0: Here's the man who rides two buses, dance and pop. His hit reached number one on the dance chart nearly a year ago. And this week it climbed six notches to number 22 on the pop chart. Here's Jelly Bean and Sidewalk Talk.

0: the first pop chart single for a man named Jelly Bean, real name John Benitez, from the South Bronx. He went to number one on the disco dance chart with that song Sidewalk Talk, and this week moves up six notches to number 22 on American Top 40. I'm Casey Kasem. We're counting down the week's 40 biggest hits, and we're 21 hits away from number one. We'll continue in a moment.
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0: You're hearing the nation's 40 biggest hits. This is American Top 40. I'm Casey Kasem, and our countdown to the number one song in the land continues.
2: Number 21.
0: Well, this is the song that was number one just a few weeks ago. Number one for 2 weeks before Christmas. It's on its way down now, pausing at number 21. Broken Wings by the band Mr. Mister.

0: down from number 9 to 21. Broken Wings on American Top 40 by Mr. Mister. We're counting down now to a song from the movie White Nights, a film starring the most famous Russian dancer of our time. He's afraid that if he returns to his native land, he'll be arrested and jailed. His story is coming up.
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0: We're up to the San Francisco band who have hit the top 40 six times with Don't Tell Me You Love Me, Sister Christian, When You Close Your Eyes, Sentimental Street, Four in the Morning, and their latest, which climbs five notches this week to number 20. Goodbye. Here's Night Ranger.

After the performance, as we were boarding the group's bus, I began running to the getaway car, which was waiting a few blocks away. But fans had been waiting for me to get autographs, and when I started to run, they ran after me. I was running for my life, and they were running after me for autographs. For years afterwards, I had nightmares about people running after me. End of quote. Well, as with ballet star Rudolf Nureyev, who defected a decade before, the incident made headlines all over the world. In Russia, Baryshnikov was charged with crimes against the state. But unlike the character he plays in White Nights, he has not been tried in absentia. But he says that if he ever tried to go back, he'd most certainly be put on trial. Then we'd have life imitating art. From the movie White Nights, here's Phil Collins and Marilyn Martin at number 19 with Separate Lives. You

0: long. We're counting down the hottest hits in the land, and the countdown doesn't stop till we hit the top.
1: Number 18.
0: Up four notches with saxophone blowing hard and voices singing out. Here are Clarence Clemons and Jackson Brown. You're a Friend of Mine.

With the oldest record in the countdown, Separate Lives, the love theme from White Nights, Phil Collins and Marilyn Martin. They fall from number 11 to number 19 with their former number one song.

0: You're a Friend of Mine, survey song number 18, moving up four notches. That's from the LP Hero. It's the first credited chart single for Clarence Clemons and the 10th top 40 hit for Jackson Browne as the countdown continues.
1: Casey's Coast to Coast. American. Top 40.
0: We're counting down to number one, two, three, kick. Here's the Miami Sound Machine up three notches to number 17 with Conga.

0: baby, do that conga.
1: The three-man, one-woman band formed in 1976 in Miami, Florida, and that's where they're based. They are the Miami Sound Machine, and their hit Conga is at number 17, moving up three notches. You're listening to American Top 40. I'm Casey Kasem. Climbing 10 strong notches to number 16, here's a song from the movie The Jewel of the Nile. When the going gets tough, the tough get going. Here's Billy Ocean.
2: When the going gets tough.

moving up 10 notches to number 16 in our countdown of the 40 biggest, Billy Ocean with When the Going Gets Tough, the Tough Get Going. We're counting down now to the superstar who holds the rock era record for longest span of time between first and last number ones. A span of 22 years between his first number one in 1963 and his last just 2 months ago. Details and his latest hit are coming up. The hits from coast to coast. Every week, American Top 40 is heard in the 50 states and around the world on great radio stations like All Hit Radio KJOY, KJOY, Stockton, California, WLCC FM 106, serving the Shenandoah Valley, Virginia, and the hot rockin' flame-throwing 96 WHYT, Detroit. At number 15, here are the hot rockin' flame-throwing Brian Adams and Tina Turner with It's Only Love.

That's it for Brian Adams and Tina Turner. It moves up a notch to number 15, It's Only Love. This is Casey on American Top 40 in Hollywood. Now we're up to the superstar who holds the rock era record for longest span of time between first and last number ones. Now the chart history record is held by Frank Sinatra. He had his first number one way back in 1940, singing with the Tommy Dorsey Orchestra. It was the first number one on the first Billboard singles chart ever published. The song, I'll Never Smile Again. Sinatra's last number one came in 1967, a duet that he sang with his daughter Nancy called Something Stupid. Now that's a span of 27 years between first and last number ones for Frank Sinatra, the chart history record. The man in second place behind Sinatra in chart history holds the record for the rock era. He had his first number one back in 1963 with a hit called Fingertips Part 2. And he just had his last number one 11 weeks ago, the smash Part-Time Lover. That's a span of 22 years for Stevie Wonder, who holds the rock era record for longest span between first and last number ones. And he's in second place for chart history behind Frank Sinatra. This week, Stevie Wonder's in our countdown with a follow-up to his most recent number one, Part-Time Lover. His latest at number 14 is called Go.

0: Number one song this week on the dance chart, Go Home by Stevie Wonder, moving up from 18 to 14 on American Top 40, Stevie's 43rd Top 40 hit. Up next, another superstar with his 81st Top 40 hit.
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0: We're counting them down from Hollywood. Here's the 81st Top 40 hit for Paul McCartney. 48 of them with the Beatles, 33 without. Up six notches to number 13, here's Spies Like Us.
1: Ooh.

0: Survey song number 13, moving up 6 notches, the man who wrote it, sang it, and produced it, Paul McCartney and Spies Like Us. Coming up is Clarence Clemons' story of his first official gig with Bruce Springsteen's band. They were the opening act for the duo who sing this song.
1: I was born in East L.A., man. I was born in East L.A.
0: I have details coming up.
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0: The hottest duo of 1985 are off to a great start here in 86. Their current hit climbs 2 notches this week. Here are George Michael and Andrew Ridgely, Wham! With I'm Your Man.

In top 40, moving up two notches this week to number 12, fifth week in the survey with I'm Your Man, their fifth top 40 hit. Now, a tale plucked from the pages of rock history, back before the boss was the boss. It's Clarence Clemons' story of his first official performance as a member of Bruce Springsteen's band. It was in November of 1972 in York, Pennsylvania. Bruce Springsteen and his band were newcomers, and they'd just gotten their first booking as opening act for one of the hottest acts of the early 70s, the comedy duo of Cheech and Chong. And Clarence Clemons remembers that there'd been a misunderstanding with the promoters. They thought Bruce Springsteen was a solo act, a folk singer. Well, at that performance, Clarence says, quote, "They're expecting a folk singer, and Bruce walks in with a five-man band. Electric guitar, organ, bass, drums, and sax. Full-blown rock and roll. Next thing you know, Cheech and Chong's manager backstage says, 'If this guy ain't off the stage by the next song, I'm taking Cheech and Chong out of here.' So we played 2.5 songs, and that was the first real show Bruce and I played together." End of quote from sax man Clarence Clemons. Clarence told us recently he ran into Cheech of Cheech and Chong, and they laughed about the whole thing. And ironically, just a few months ago, Cheech and Chong were on the Hot 100 chart with Born in East L.A., their parody of Born in the USA by the man who 13 years ago was their opening act, Bruce Springsteen. What comes around goes around, or something like that. This week, Bruce Springsteen and Clarence Clemons are both in our countdown. We heard the big man back at number 18 with You're a Friend of Mine. Now, here's the boss at number 11 with My Hometown.

0: Top 40 hit from the LP Born in the USA. Singer, songwriter, and musician Bruce Springsteen. He's at number 11, moving up two notches, fourth week in the survey, with My Hometown. My name's Casey Kasem. This is American Top 40. Our countdown of the most popular hits in the USA continues in a moment. We have the 10 biggest hits coming right up.
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0: We're hearing the 40 biggest hits of the week, according to the official nationwide survey of Billboard magazine. 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I'm Casey Kasem, and the countdown continues.
2: Number 10.
0: Dropping three notches, here are the Cars from Boston. Rick Ocasek, Ben Orr, Elliot Easton, Greg Hawkes, and David Robinson. Tonight, she comes.

she comes, the Cars, the five-man band out of Boston at number 10, falling three notches this week. 10th week in the survey. I'm Casey Kasem on American Top 40. At number 9 is Walk of Life, the current hit by Dire Straits. Recently, the band set a new record in Australia for fastest sellouts of their concert tickets. They shattered ticket-selling records previously held by the Beatles, the Rolling Stones, and Bruce Springsteen. In Sydney, Australia, Dire Straits sold out 10 shows, 120,000 tickets, in one day. By the end of the day, two more shows were added because of the demand. And in Melbourne, Australia, 10 shows were sold out in 9 hours. At number 9, here are one of Australia's favorites, the very popular English band, Dire Straits.

0: English band formed in 1977 in London, Dire Straits. John Isley, Terry Williams, Alan Clark, Guy Fletcher, Omar Hakim, and Mark Knopfler, the lead singer. Their song, Walk of Life, from the album Brothers in Arms. It's at number 9, moving up a notch as the countdown continues.
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0: We're counting down the 40 biggest hits in the USA. There are 6 movie songs in the countdown this week. 2 from the movie White Nights, Say You, Say Me by Lionel Richie, and Separate Lives by Phil Collins and Marilyn Martin. From Spies Like Us, the title song by Paul McCartney. From Jewel of the Nile, When the Going Gets Tough, the Tough Get Going by Billy Ocean. And 2 songs from the movie Rocky IV, Living in America by James Brown. And at number 8 this week, Burning Heart by Survivor.

0: moving up from 12 to 8, it's by Survivor, and it's from the LP Rocky IV soundtrack. Coming up, a long-distance dedication from a young man in Canada who, like Rocky, kept getting knocked down, but refuses to stay down.
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0: American Top 40 is heard in the 50 states and around the world every week on great radio stations like AM Stereo WEKY Richmond, Kentucky, KOFM 104 Oklahoma City, Oklahoma, and on Armed Forces Radio around the globe. Phoenix-born Stevie Nicks climbed a notch to number 7 this week with her current hit,

their eighth top 40 hit outside of Fleetwood Mac. That's Stevie Nicks on American Top 40 with Talk to Me from the LP Rock a Little. It moves from number 8 in the countdown to number 7. This is Casey Kasem on American Top 40 in Hollywood. Now, we're up to our long-distance dedication. And this one is from a young man in Canada whose life has begun like a bad dream. He writes, "Dear Casey, I had a cousin named Sean who was a year older than me. Since neither of us had a brother, we became very close. In 1976, I was living in Nova Scotia and Sean in Ontario. Then one day I received some bad news. Sean had left home one night that winter, sat down on a snowbank, and shot himself. I don't know why he did it. No one does. I felt his death was my fault since I wasn't there when he needed me. I've also thought of suicide a few times. Why? Well, my mom died when I was 16, and I've been on my own since I was 18. Life hasn't been easy. For 2 years, I lived on the streets. With no home, I hitchhiked across the country depending on churches and hostels for food. Some nights I'd be very cold. Other nights, I slept in the rain. Recently, I was sentenced to 10 years in prison for a crime I will never forgive myself for. I've lost all my friends except two, and I've lost my family. The feelings of shame and guilt are very hard to handle. Should I end it all this time? I think not. First, my two friends would be deeply hurt if I killed myself. Secondly, when I get out of prison, I have a challenge to look forward to, of finding a job, making a new home, and trying to get married. What you have to do is pull up your metal socks and say, onward. I'd like to make a suggestion to anybody who feels they can't hang in. Call the operator, ask her to connect you with the local suicide prevention center, or go to the hospital and talk to a doctor, or to a church and talk to a priest. There are people out there who care, and they'll help. Casey, would you please play something that talks about the joy of being alive? Signed, a friend in Canada, Eric E. White. Well, Eric, you won't be hearing this on the air because when we called to verify your letter, we learned that you'd been transferred from the detention center in London, Ontario, to the prison in Kingston, where American Top 40 isn't being broadcast at the moment. But you will hear it because we'll be sending you, in care of the warden, a copy of the show. Eric, here's your long-distance dedication.

0: the summer of 1980. That's the Electric Light Orchestra, ELO, with I'm Alive. A long-distance dedication from Eric, serving a prison term in Canada, who still insists on celebrating the joy of being alive. And the countdown continues on American Top 40.
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1: Number six.
0: At number six for his fourth.

John Cougar Mellencamp on American Top 40, fourth week at number 6 with Small Town from the LP Scarecrow. This is Casey Kasem on AT40 in Hollywood. Now, as we get set to hear the 5 most popular songs in the land, let's check out the tops of Billboard's other record charts. Number 1 on the album chart is the Miami Vice soundtrack. Number 1 on the soul chart is Say You, Say Me by Lionel Richie. Number 1 on the dance chart is Go Home by Stevie Wonder. Number 1 on the country chart is Bop by Dan Seals. And on the pop singles chart, we're up to a song that's spending its 4th straight week at number 5, I Miss You by Climax.

The group is Climax. They're at number 5 again this week on American Top 40. Their first pop hit is I Miss You. Coming up, a piece of the very first recording ever to sell 1 million copies. The singer is Alma Gluck, and her granddaughter is a star of the popular television show Remington Steele. Details and a piece of that 75-year-old recording

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1: Casey's Coast to Coast, American Top 40.
0: We're getting closer and closer to number one. Here's a song that's hit number one in Belgium and Italy. In the USA, peaked at number three and holds at four. Alive and Kicking by the band from Scotland, Simple Minds.

at number 4, second week in a row with Alive and Kicking. Now, the story of the first recording ever to sell 1 million copies. It was recorded about 75 years ago by a famous female opera singer of the day. Her stage name was Elma Gluck. Her real name, Reba Pearson. And backed by a male chorus and orchestra, Elma Gluck recorded the state song of Virginia, Carry Me Back to Old Virginia. It was released in 1911 with nothing on the flip side. Then, the same recording was re-released in 1915 with the traditional song Old Black Joe on the flip side. And by 1918, according to music historian Joseph Morels, Carry Me Back to Old Virginny had managed to sell 1 million copies. And that was at a time when there were barely 1 million record buyers in the whole world. Here's a piece of that first million seller from 1911.

0: recording was made 75 years ago by opera singer Elma Gluck, the first recording in history to sell a million copies. A page right out of the AT-40 Book of Records. And by the way, Elma Gluck later married famous classical violinist Ephraim Zimbalist. Their actor son, Ephraim Zimbalist Jr., became famous on television starring in 77 Sunset Strip and the FBI. And his daughter, Elma Gluck's granddaughter, Stephanie Zimbalist, is a star today on the hit TV show Remington Steele. And the countdown continues on American Top 40.
1: Number 3.
0: After 3 weeks at number 2, Eddie Murphy moves his party down one floor. Party all the time.

0: After 3 consecutive weeks at number 2, Party All the Time falls to number 3. Eddie Murphy on American Top 40, his 11th week in the countdown. We're counting down to a new number 1 song. It's the second number 1 for a solo singing star who had her first number 1 back in 1974 singing along with the Spinners. This time she's hit the top with a little help from some other friends. Details coming up.
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0: These are the hottest hits in the USA. After 4 big weeks on top, Lionel Richie slips from number 1 to number 2. Here's Say You, Say Me.

after four consecutive weeks at number one, Say You, Say Me falls this week to number two. Written and sung by Lionel Richie. Now on American Top 40, we're up to the new number one song in the land, and it's the second number one for a pop singing star who first hit number one back in 1974 singing with the vocal group The Spinners. Here's a piece of that number one smash.

1974, a piece of the number one song, Then Came You, by The Spinners and Dionne Warwick. Dionne hasn't hit number one since then, though she's certainly had some big hits. But now she's done it again with a little help from some other friends. Friends like Stevie Wonder, Elton John, and Gladys Knight. A superstar effort all the way around, including the writers and producers, Burt Bacharach and Carol Bayer-Sager. The new number one song in the USA, That's What Friends Are For, by Dionne and Friends.

0: And there it is, the new number one song in the USA. That's What Friends Are For by Dion and Friends. And that's it. The 40 most popular records in America, determined by Billboard magazine for the week ending January 18th, 1986. American Top 40 is produced in Hollywood by ABC Watermark. Our mailing address is American Top 40, Post Office Box 2000, Hollywood. Our executive producer, Tom Rounds. Producer, Don Bustani. With Meryl Schindler, Matt Wilson, Daryl Morton, Dana Schwartzwalder, Elaine Stieglitz, Kevin Cooper, Mike Williams, Stu Jacobs, Michael Sullivan, and Jim Mankey. I'm Casey Kasem. Join me next week, and again, we'll count down the 40 most popular songs in the USA. Till then, keep your feet on the ground and keep reaching for the stars.
1: 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Special thanks to Kalila Dawkins, Rob Durkee, Pete Battistini, Scott Lakefield, Mike Savage, Michael Cross, Dave Nunez, and of course, the legend where the countdown began, Casey Kasem.
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again, and welcome to American Top 40. I'm Casey Kasem, and this is our weekly countdown of the 40 biggest hits of the nation, according to Billboard Magazine's National Singles Chart. Well, this week we have five new songs in the survey, and as we roll toward the number one song at the peak of our countdown, we'll hear three recent number one tunes. Plus, just two songs away is the latest hit by a famous recording group who once turned a college initiation stunt designed to ridicule them into a million-dollar career. We begin it all right here. Here's the first of five duos in this week's countdown. Dan Fogelberg has been in the 40 before as a solo artist. Now he teams up with Tim Weisberg, who's with us for the first time on a song called

duo of Dan Fogelberg and Tim Weisberg at number 40 on American Top 40 with The Power of Gold. We're counting down the most popular songs in the USA. I'm Casey Kasem, and the countdown continues with Billy Joel at number 39, falling from 27 with She's Always a Woman.

Billy Joel falls 12 notches to number 39 with She's Always a Woman. Well, now on American Top 40, I have the second of our debut songs, the latest hit by the famous group who turned a college initiation stunt designed to make fun of them into a million-dollar career. In 1968 at Tuskegee Institute in Alabama, the freshman class was being set up for the traditional hazing. That's where the upperclassmen usually make the freshmen do silly things to initiate them into college life. In this case, they chose six freshmen at random and ordered them to perform together at the school talent show. Big joke, right? Six green kids, strangers to one another with no professional experience, getting up in front of an audience, clowning around, and generally making fools of themselves. Well, this time, it didn't turn out that way, because the six freshmen sounded pretty good. And they got such a charge out of that one performance, they made the group a regular thing and kept it going, playing for pay on weekends. By the end of the school year, their sound and reputation were good enough to get them jobs in clubs along the East Coast for all 3 months of their summer vacation. And in September, when they went back to Tuskegee to start their sophomore year, the group was $30,000 richer. A year later, they began calling themselves the Commodores. And what started out as a gag in their freshman year of college has become a million-dollar career today. Some graduation present. This week, the guys from Tuskegee debut with their follow-up to Three Times a Lady. At number 38, here are the Commodores.

This week's biggest dropping record from 12 to 37, John Travolta and Olivia Newton-John with Summer Nights. Last year, Stephen Bishop was nominated for two Grammys, Best New Artist and Best Pop Vocal Performance by a Male. Currently, he's moving up our survey with his third chart hit. Here's Stephen Bishop with a song he wrote and co-produced.

0: 40 moves from 39 to 36 this week with Everybody Needs Love. A listener in Georgia wants to know what soul hit during the 70s has held the number one spot in the soul chart for the most weeks. Well, it was a song that also hit number one on the pop chart, and it was by an artist who became famous before Teddy Pendergrass for his romantic, sexy singing style. Details coming up.
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0: 40 originates in Hollywood. My name's Casey Kasem, and the countdown continues with Miko at number 35.

5, moving up one on American Top 40. That's Miko and Themes from The Wizard of Oz. Well, now let's answer that letter from the Peach State. It's from Keith Scupa in LaGrange, Georgia, and he says, "Dear Casey, you've told us that Debbie Boone had the longest-running number one pop song in the 70s with You Light Up My Life. Well, I'm a fan of soul music, and I want to know which song spent the most weeks at number one on the soul chart during this decade. Keith, it's not a song that pop fans won't know, because that soul smash you're asking about also hit number one on the pop chart. Because the man who sang it, with his warm, intimate style, appealed to a broad spectrum of fans. In the early 70s, 8 of his love songs made the pop top 10, and it earned him the reputation of being the most romantic singer going. And he was hitting even heavier on the soul chart. One of his songs, Let's Stay Together, held the number one spot in the soul survey for 9 weeks, the longest of any song in the 70s. The name of the singer with the sexy tonsils? Al Green. There's your answer, Keith. Thanks for writing. And now on with the countdown and the current number one song in the soul survey.

American Top 40 by Funkadelic. At number 34, that's One Nation Under a Groove. We're up to number 33 in our countdown of the 40 biggest hits in the USA. Second week on the chart, moving up four, Eric Carmen and

0: Eric Carmen at number 33 on American Top 40 and moving up with Change of Heart. A broadcaster in Louisville, Kentucky, recently created an artificial duet by two of the biggest stars in the business, and he played it on his radio station. Well, it was such a big hit that the two superstars got together and recorded their song as a real duet. It's in our top 40 this week, and it's coming up.
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Low Foos at number 32, moving up six with Don't Want to Live Without It. Well, now on American Top 40, I have the hit song that was born as an artificial duet. A few months ago, at radio station WAKY in Louisville, Kentucky, program director Gary Guthrie noticed that Barbra Streisand and Neil Diamond had recorded the same song on their separate solo albums. It was a romantic ballad called You Don't Bring Me Flowers. Gary liked both versions, and when he noticed that Streisand and Diamond were singing in just about the same key and same tempo, he got an idea. He took the two albums into WAKY's production studio and electronically manufactured a duet by mixing and blending from both recordings onto one tape. And it worked. In fact, it sounded so good that Gary had his disc jockeys play it. And the duet that Barbra Streisand and Neil Diamond had never recorded became a hit in Louisville. Well, Columbia Records, which happens to have both Streisand and Diamond under contract, heard about the fake duet, and they called Barbra and Neil into their studios to make it for real. In the next week or two, we'll try to play at least a part of the artificial duet that Gary Guthrie created at WAKY. But now, debuting at number 31, here's that song actually performed as a duet by Barbra Streisand and Neil Diamond. You Don't Bring Me Flowers.

Streisand, Neil Diamond. At number 31, first week on the chart with You Don't Bring Me Flowers. This is Casey Kasem on American Top 40 in Hollywood. And now we continue our chronological review of all the number one songs of the 70s with the 13th song to top the chart this decade. From July of 1970, here are the Carpenters with Close.

In a running review of all the number one songs of the 70s, this was the 13th from July 1970, Close to You by the Carpenters. I'm Casey Kasem on American Top 40. We'll continue our countdown of the 40 most popular songs in America this week with the top 30 tunes in the nation coming right up. Stay right there. This week's presentation is from November 4th, 1978. From Hollywood, this is Casey Kasem on American Top 40, and we're reviewing the most popular records in America this week. We've got the 30 biggest hits coming right up, plus another number one song from the AT40 archives by the four-man band who broke up for a longer period than any other successful group in the rock era before they reunited and hit the top 40 again. During the past 15 years, David Gates has been a top session musician, an arranger, a highly respected songwriter, and a member of a very successful group, Bread. This is the third top 40 hit as a solo artist, a song he co-wrote with Larry Nechtel.

The song is Straight On, and it's at number 29, second week on the chart by heart. Every week on AT40, we count down the biggest hits in the USA from Clarion to Marion, from Lawrence to Florence. At number 28 on American Top 40, moving up five, here's Paul Davis and Sweet Life. She's

0: number 28 in popularity on American Top 40, Paul Davis and Sweet Life. A famous singer-composer has just set a new record. He's co-written top 40 hits with more different songwriting partners in a single calendar year than anybody else in the rock era. The latest, sung by a relative, is the highest debuting record of the week, and it's coming up.
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0: American Top 40 is heard in our 50 states and around the world every week on great radio stations like WJBD, Salem, Illinois, WJFL, Vicksburg, Mississippi, and commercial radio, Hong Kong. 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

player on AT40, third week on the chart, moving up a notch to number 27 with Prisoner of Your Love. Well, now I have the current hit song that becomes a part of a new statistical record for the rock era. One of the men who wrote this song has now co-written top 40 hits with more different songwriting partners than anybody else within a single calendar year. This is the fifth songwriting partnership he's been part of on songs that have made the top 40 during 1978. These creative collaborations of his have produced a total of 10 top 40 hits this year, not counting the ones that he wrote by himself. This musical genius who spreads his talent around so generously is Barry Gibb. And here are the five different top 40 songwriting teams that he's been part of in 78. There's Barry, Robin, and Morris Gibb. Barry, Robin, Morris, and Andy Gibb. Barry and Robin, Barry and Andy. And now on this latest single, Barry got together with the Bee Gees keyboard player, Blue Weaver, to write a song for brother Andy to sing. And it's the highest debuting song of the week on American Top 40. Coming in at number 26, here's Andy Gibb with Our Love. Don't throw it all away.

Lucky Gift debuts at number 26 on American Top 40 with Our Love, Don't Throw It All Away. Once a week with AT40, and you know where your favorite records are in the national music scene. At number 25, moving up six, here's Styx and Blue Collar Man.

0: is one of 17 groups in our countdown this week. They're at number 25 and moving up with Blue Collar Man. Coming up, a long-distance dedication from Evie in California to Eric, wherever he is.
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0: The song at number 24 has been around for 6 weeks. It moves up two.

That's his name, and his song is Dance Disco Heat. It was number one on the disco charts for 6 weeks. This week, it moves up to number 24. The last top 40 hit by the seven-man San Francisco group Dr. Hook was A Little Bit More. That was back in 76. The latest of two notches this week is Sharing the Night Together. Here's

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1: Long distance dedication.
0: Time now for the long distance dedication that comes from Evie in California. And Evie writes, Dear Casey, this summer something very special happened to me. I fell in love with a very special guy. It was like a dream come true. We shared some beautiful times, times that I will always remember. It was as if he and I were the only two in the world. No one else mattered. But nothing lasts forever. And so our story ended as fast as it began. Even though I know we were meant for each other, there were problems that pulled him away from me. You see, he was involved with someone else at the time, and still is as far as I know. And the distance between our homes made things that much worse. We were actually living in two different worlds. I guess we met at the wrong time. Even now, though it's been a while since I've seen or heard from him, I still think of him and miss him very much. So I'd like to dedicate to Eric a song called Even Now by Barry Manilow. It's the only way left for me to explain how I feel. I hope he hears this and understands. Thank you. Evie, here's your long-distance dedication to Eric.

Barry Manilow with Even Now. A long-distance dedication from Evie in California to Eric. Number 22. Last week, Firefall debuted at number 35. This week, they're all the way up to 22 with their latest, Strange Ways.

fall, second week on the chart, moving up 13 notches to number 22 with Strange Way. Well, now, from the AT40 archives and our chronological countdown of all the number one songs of this decade, we're up to the 14th. A song by the group who broke up for a longer period of time than any other successful group in the rock era before getting back together and hitting the top 40 again. They were four studio musicians who got together as a full-time band way back in 1970. They began charting almost immediately. And then, after establishing themselves as one of the most popular recording and performing groups in the country, they decided to call it quits in 1973. And the four men went their separate ways. But 3 years after their split, Larry Nechtel, Mike Botts, James Griffin, and David Gates decided that a whole loaf of bread was better than four individual slices. So they picked up where they'd left off. And the first single after their reunion was a big top 10 smash, Lost Without Your Love. Right now, as an AT40 extra, here's the song that started things cooking for bread, the very first chart hit of their career. That became the 14th number one song of this decade. From August of 1970, here's Bread

0: the 1840 Archives and August of 1970, that's the 14th number one song of this decade, Bread and Make It With You. This is Casey Kasem in Hollywood on 1840. We're counting down the biggest hits in the USA on our way to the number one song in the nation this week. We've already heard survey songs 40 through 22, and we're counting them down.
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0: 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There's WUPM, Ironwood, Michigan, WDEB, Jamestown, Tennessee, and WTTL, Madisonville, Kentucky. 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
0: Chicago has had a lot of big hits since the first time they started charting back in 69. Their latest looks like it could be one of their biggest. It's the biggest mover within the 40 this week, up 19.

0: John Oates at number 20, sixth week on the chart, and moving up one with It's a Laugh. Coming up, an AT40 long-distance dedication from Gloria in San Francisco to someone who used to be her best friend in Virginia Beach.
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0: Every week, American Top 40 is heard in our 50 states and around the world on such great radio stations as WIFO, Jessup, Georgia, WISE, Asheville, North Carolina, and WNCI, Columbus, Ohio. The song at number 19 in our countdown this week moves up five, third week on the chart, Al Stewart,

0: Stewart on American Top 40 moves from number 24 to number 19, third week on the chart with Time Passages.
1: Long distance dedication.
0: Well, it's time now for the AT40 long distance dedication. The letter comes to us from Gloria in San Francisco, and she writes, "Dear Casey, so far most of your long distance dedications have been from boyfriend to girlfriend or from husband to wife, etc. But my dedication is not from a girlfriend to a boyfriend, but from one best friend to another. 2 years ago, I moved from Virginia Beach, Virginia to San Francisco. I left behind my best friend, Cheryl. Recently, I went back there to visit, and I found that things had really changed and that Cheryl had found a new best friend. We couldn't even talk openly like we used to. Anyway, when I moved, we promised we'd always be friends and we'd remember each other always. There's a very special song, The Way We Were by Barbara Streisand, that I'd like to dedicate to Cheryl. It may not make us best friends again, but maybe just for a minute, she'll think of me and remember. Thank you very much, Casey. Signed, Gloria." Gloria, here's your long-distance dedication.

Barbra Streisand, The Way We Were. An American Top 40 long-distance dedication from Gloria in San Francisco to Cheryl in Virginia Beach. 18 hits to number one as we count them down. Number 18. Crystal Gayle, talking in your sleep.

27-year-old Crystal Gayle, originally from Kentucky, now making her home in Nashville with a former number one country song. At number 18, moving up a notch this week on AT40, Talking in Your Sleep. Here's a song that's been in the top 10 for 12 consecutive weeks. Three of those weeks at number one. Falling

0: number 17 on American Top 40, falling 7, Boogie Oogie Oogie by A Taste of Honey. A listener in New Mexico wants to know which recording acts who have hit the top 40 have the longest name and the shortest name. Well, both of those trivia records were set in the 70s. The longest name has 58 letters in it, and the shortest has just one, the 17th letter of the alphabet. Details coming up.
1: The hits from coast to coast. America.
0: Continues as we get closer to the number one song in the USA. Here's Canadian Gino Vannelli at number 16 with I Just Wanna Stop.

Gino Vannelli moves from 22 to 16 on American Top 40 with I Just Want to Stop. Well, now let's answer that question from New Mexico. It's from Molly Hammond in Santa Fe, and she writes, Dear Casey, in the history of the Billboard pop chart, which recording acts that have hit the top 40 have had the longest and the shortest names? Well, Molly has sent in a fun question that's pure pop trivia. Listen to this. Both records were set during the 70s. The act with the longest name ever to make the top 40 had a hit 6 years ago called Amazing Grace. Do you remember? The pipes and drums and military band of the Royal Scots Dragoon Guards. Well, they are the long of it. Now, the short of it is a group who hit just last year with a song called Dancin' Man. And their entire name is made up of just one letter. Q. And there are your answers, Molly. The top 40 act with the longest name, the pipes and drums and the military band of the Royal Scots Dragoon Guards, and the top 40 act with the shortest name, the single letter Q. Thanks for your letter. Now, on with the countdown. Look at this. This is the first week since Alicia Bridges debuted in the 48 weeks ago that she hasn't been back-to-back in the survey with Crystal Gayle. Climbing three notches, here's Alicia with I Love the Nightlife.

Alicia Bridges with one of a half a dozen disco songs in the countdown this week, moving from 18 to 15 with I Love the Nightlife, Disco Round. Every week at this time, we count down the 40 top tunes in the country. I'm Casey Kasem, and the tune at number 14 this week, moving up to 8th week in the survey, is by The Who. Who are you?

The Who at number 14 and moving up on American Top 40 with Who Are You? Well, here's a man that everybody knows. He's at number 13 this week with his 13th consecutive Top 40 record. Talking about Barry Manilow and Ready to Take a Chance Again. You.

T40 at number 13, moving up to his fifth week on the chart with Ready to Take a Chance Again. Next, the hottest husband and wife team on the pop charts. This is the Captain and Tennille, moving up to number 12 with You Never Done It.

You never done it like that. At number 12, moving up to the Captain and Tennille. Well, now, let's reach into the AT40 archives as we continue our weekly review of every number one song of the 1970s. Back in the summer of 1970, the Vietnam War was still raging in Southeast Asia, and the controversy over American involvement in that conflict was dividing the people of this nation. Beginning in August of 1970, Motown artist Edwin Starr kept his musical protest against that war in the top spot on Billboard singles chart for 3 weeks. It was the 15th number one song of this decade. Edwin Starr and War.

0: Edwin Starr with the 15th number one song of the 1970s. From the AT40 archives, we heard War. In Hollywood, this is Casey Kasem on American Top 40, and we're on our way to the most popular song in the nation. We'll continue in just a moment with the 11 biggest hit records in the USA.
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0: And we get the fourth hour of American Top 40 underway with the 11 hottest records in the USA as we count down to the most popular song in America. Here's a song that's been in the top 10 for 5 weeks. First week out of the top 10, John Paul Young and Love is in the Air.

Young on AT40, falling from number 8 to number 11 with Love Is in the Air. The tune at number 10, moving up 3, is the first of the 10 hottest records in the USA this week. It's called Get Off, and it's

0: the 10th most popular song in the USA by Foxy called Get On. A listener in Minnesota is asking, which family act so far in the 70s has hit the top 40 the most times? And what we found is that Gladys Knight and the Pips, the Bee Gees, and the Jacksons are all nipping at the heels of a family act originally from Connecticut, but long identified with Southern California. Details coming up.
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0: 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Here are the Stones at number 9, first week in the top 10, moving up 2 with Beast of Burden.

The Rolling Stones on AT40 from 11 to number 9 this week with Beast of Burden. Well, now let's answer that question about the top family act of the decade. Trisha Bryant in Bemidji, Minnesota wants to know which family act so far in the 70s has hit the top 40 the most times. Well, Trisha, the leader doesn't lead by very much, and there's a lot of jostling among the runners-up. In third place, there's a tie between the Bee Gees and Gladys Knight and the Pips. Each has had 15 top 40 hits during the 70s. In second place are a group of brothers, the Jacksons, who have hit the top 40 a total of 18 times, which puts them only one hit behind this decade's leading family act. And they happen to be a brother and sister originally from Connecticut, but longtime residents and leading citizens of Downey, California. The brother is the chief arranger and keyboard player, and the sister is the chief drummer and vocalist. Richard and Karen, the Carpenters, the family act with the most top 40 hits so far in the 70s, 19 of them. Trish, thanks for sending in the question. Now on with the

Ambrosia is the group, and their song at number 8, moving up a notch, is How Much I Feel. This is AT40's weekly survey of the biggest hits from Greenville to Brownsville, from Billings to Birmingham. I'm Casey Kasem, and the song at number 7 is the former number 1 tune by Exile, Kiss You All Over.

From last week at number one to number six this week on American Top 40, Nick Gilder and Hot Child in the City. The biggest hit by the popular duo Loggins and Messina was Your Mama Don't Dance. It peaked at number four back in 1973. The first top 40 hit by Kenny Loggins on his own is just one step away from that peak position. At number five for the second week, Whenever I Call You Friend.

5th week in the top 10, 2nd week at number 5 with Whenever I Call You Friend. Once a week with American Top 40, and you know where your favorite songs are in the national music scene. My name's Casey Kasem, on with our countdown of the 40 biggest hits in the USA, and the tune at number 4, moving up 3 notches, Foreigner and Double Vision.

week number 7, this week at number 4, Foreigner headed for number 1 with Double Vision. Well, now before we hear the 3 most popular songs in the nation on American Top 40, let's see what's at the top of the other charts. Soul number 1 is One Nation Under a Groove by Funkadelic. Country number 1, Sleeping Single in a Double Bed, Barbara Mandrell. The number 1 best-selling album is Living in the USA by Linda Ronstadt. And at number 3 on AT40, The Little River Band with...

7 weeks in the top 10 for Reminiscing by the Little River Band from Australia. Second week at number 3. You know, there's a beautiful love song in our survey that was ripped up by its composer in a fit of anger moments after he finished writing it. And then, when he decided that that song was too good to lose, he had to piece together hundreds of tiny scraps of paper. His story and his song.

Donna Summer moves from number 4 to number 2 on AT40 with MacArthur Park. This is Casey Kasem on American Top 40 in Hollywood. And now we're up to the brand new number 1 song that was written in a surge of romantic inspiration, ripped to shreds in a fit of anger, then laboriously pieced together by the two lovers. It's Anne Murray's current hit, You Needed Me. We got the story straight from the man who wrote and ripped it up, songwriter Randy Goodrum. A few years ago, Randy said, he and his wife Gail were cleaning out the basement of their house when he came across some notes for a tune he'd jotted down a while back and then forgot about. Well, Randy's piano was right there in the basement. So he sat down and tried out that dusty melody. It sounded so good to him, he immediately started putting words to it. And what he wrote, he said, were his feelings for his wife Gail. The words came to him very quickly, and in a few minutes, the song was finished. Randy was really excited about it. He called Gail over to the piano and played her his love song. Gail stood there, still holding her broom, and listened. And when he was finished, she shrugged and said, "Well, that's okay," and went back to cleaning. Well, Randy took it as a personal rejection. He got so angry, he told us he grabbed the paper he'd written the lyric on, ripped it up into tiny pieces, and flung it across the room. Gail tried to stop him, but it was too late. She said, "Honey, you misunderstood. I loved it. I'm just hot and tired and not in the mood for listening to a song, but I really loved it." For a moment, Randy and Gail just looked at each other, then, without a word, got down on their hands and knees and spent the next 2 hours pasting together those little shreds of paper on which was written the song that this week is the most popular song in the nation. Here it is, written by Randy Goodrum, the new number one song in America this week, You Needed Me by Anne Murray.

0: it is, the new number one song in the USA this week, Anne Murray's You Needed Me. You just heard the 40 most popular records determined by Billboard magazine for the week ending November 4th, 1978. American Top 40 is produced in Hollywood by Watermark Incorporated. Executive producer, Tom Rounds. Producer, Nikki Wine. Creative consultant, Don Bastani. I'm Casey Kasem. Join me again next week for our countdown of the 40 biggest hits in the USA. Till then, keep your feet in the ground and keep reaching for the stars. 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
1: 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Special thanks to Kalila Dawkins, Rob Durkee, Pete Battistini, Scott Lakefield, Mike Savage, Michael Cross, Dave Nunez, and of course, the legend where the countdown began, Casey Kasem. I'm Larry Morgan. 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

hello again, and welcome to American Top 40. I'm Casey Kasem. This is our countdown of the most popular songs in the USA. These are the 40 biggest hits of the week right out of Billboard's nationwide survey of radio stations and record stores. The countdown begins now with our recap survey of last week's Big Three. And here we go. The third biggest song in the country last week was this big hit.

Lost in Love by Air Supply, the number three song in America last week. I'm Casey Kasem. This is American Top 40. Every week we warm up for the countdown with our recap of the top three songs of a week ago. And at number two last week was this funky smash.

the number two song in America last week, Funky Town by Lips, Inc. This is American Top 40. I'm Casey Kasem, and we're recapping the top three songs of a week ago. Last week, this was the most popular song in America.

0: was the number one song in America last week. Call Me by Blondie. I'm Casey Kasem, and we've just done our recap of the top three songs of a week ago. This week's countdown begins in a moment with the latest hit by a man who's been a music giant for the past 40 years.
1: Casey, coast to coast, America.
0: I'm Casey Kasem in Hollywood. Our countdown of the 40 biggest songs in America begins. Four acts have debut songs in the survey this week. The first one last hit the 40 11 years ago with a song called My Way, which was his 71st top 40 song. Here's a man who's been a music giant for 40 years, Frank Sinatra.

With the theme from the 1977 motion picture New York, New York, that's Frank Sinatra debuting on American Top 40 at number 40. When the Jay Giles Band went shopping for their first recording contract, they insisted on being signed to one particular label and no other, for a reason that had nothing to do with money. It had to do with history. That story is coming up. Every week, American Top 40 is heard in the 50 states and around the world on great radio stations like WCLT, Newark, Ohio, WCVS, Springfield, Illinois, and WPEZ, Pittsburgh, Pennsylvania. This week, the Isley Brothers, Ernie, Marvin, Ronald, Rudolph, and O'Kelly Isley, and their cousin Chris Jasper, hold at number 39 for the second week with Don't Say Goodnight.

The Isley Brothers on American Top 40 at number 39 with Don't Say Goodnight. Well, now we're up to the latest hit by the Jay Giles Band, a Boston-based group that made a very strange decision when they went shopping for their first recording contract. The band decided that they would be signed to one particular record label and no other, for a reason that had nothing to do with money. It had to do with history. This story takes us back to 1968, when the Jay Giles Band was the hottest group in Boston. And with all its local fame, it wasn't long before record companies from New York began to approach the band and to talk to them about signing. Well, according to Jay Giles' lead singer, Peter Wolf, the band members listened carefully to all the offers. And they finally decided that the company they wanted to be signed with was Atlantic Records, and only Atlantic Records. Peter Wolf told us that the reason for this decision was that in the late 40s and early 50s, it was Atlantic Records that had signed and produced dozens of then unknown black acts, like the Drifters, the Coasters, and Ray Charles. And since those early black acts were the greatest influence on the sound of the all-white Jay Giles Band, the band members felt that Atlantic was the label they had to be on. They may not have been offered the most money by Atlantic Records, but the band got the most satisfaction from having a label's name on its albums. This week, the Jay Giles Band.

0: is Jay Giles Band moving up two notches to 38, second week on the chart with Love Stinks. 37 hits to number one and counting them down.
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0: Here's a newcomer to the countdown. He's Southern California born and raised, and his real name is Jim Photoglow. But he goes by Photoglow for short. This week he debuts at 37 with his first chart single. We were meant to be lovers.

a solo act named Photoglow at number 37 on American Top 40 with his first hit, We Were Meant to Be Lovers. This is Casey on American Top 40 in Hollywood. This week, Barry Manilow holds at 36 for the second week with his remake of a big hit from the 40s, I Don't Want to Walk Without You.

0: at number 36 again this week with I Don't Want to Walk Without You. Coming up on AT40, a long-distance dedication from a girl in New York to the man who showed her the respect she needed while they were both stationed in Germany.
1: The hits from coast to coast.
0: AT40 originates in Hollywood. I'm Casey Kasem. Do you remember the old TV show called The Twilight Zone? Well, the New York-based vocal group Manhattan Transfer certainly does, and they've turned the show's theme into a hit song. Debuting at number 35, Manhattan Transfer with Twilight Zone.
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Manhattan Transfer debuting at number 35 on American Top 40 with Twilight Zone. You know, the letters we get every week asking for long-distance dedications are exactly what pop music is all about. Songs express a lot of feelings for a lot of people. Listen to this letter from a girl in Schenectady, New York. She writes, "Dear Casey, for most people stationed in the Army overseas, life can be hard, very hard. While I was overseas in Germany, I was lonely. So I started to drink to pass the time and went out with some of the GIs on the post. Well, some of the guys started talking and gave me a bad reputation. Before I knew it, it seemed as if the whole base knew my personal business. Guys would ask me out just because of what they heard other guys gossip about. I wasn't a person to them. I was just a body. Because of this, I developed a very bad attitude toward life in general. It was at this time that I met the guy who changed me. He cared about me and treated me like a lady. We started seeing a lot of each other, and I soon became very close to him. He liked me for what I was and not for what people said I was. Today, he's stationed at Fort Bragg, and I'm back in New York. We still keep in touch, but I miss him very much. Even if I never see him again, I'll never forget him. Signed, a girl in New York." Okay, here's the long-distance dedication for that special guy at Fort Bragg. "When will I see you again?"

AT-40 originates in Hollywood. The Big Apple certainly is making a big splash so far this show. Back at number 40, Frank Sinatra debuted with a theme from the movie New York, New York. The act at number 35 was Manhattan Transfer. And with the highest debuting song in this week's countdown, here are the Manhattans at number 34 with Shining Stars.

from 1974, that's When Will I See You Again by the 3 Degrees. A long-distance dedication from a girl in New York to her man at Fort Bragg. I'm Casey Kasem, and the countdown continues on American Top 40.

Number 34, The Manhattans and Shining Star. Now, from the AT40 Archives. Another of the number one songs of the 70s. And we're up to August 1979. This was the 244th number one single of the 70s.

0: in our weekly review of all the number one songs of the 70s from the AT40 archives of August 1979. That was The Knack with My Sharona, Billboard's 244th number one single of the 70s. This is American Top 40 in Hollywood, California, counting down the most popular songs in the USA. I'm Casey Kasem. We'll continue in a moment. 33 big hits to go on our way to number one.
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0: In Hollywood, this is Casey Kasem on American Top 40. We're counting down the biggest hits in the nation on our way to the number one song in the USA. The countdown continues.
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0: After 11 weeks in the countdown, three of those weeks at number 7, Billy Joel drops to number 33 with the first hit off his Glass Houses album, You May Be Right.

You may be right at number 22 last week, falling to 33 this week. Billy Joel on AT40. Well, according to singer Pat Benatar, the music profession hasn't always been a very glamorous one for her. At one time, she worked as a singing waitress at a club in Virginia, and Pat says, "It was horrible. I used to sing Diana Ross ballads with blue cheese dressing on the front of my outfit." This week, Pat jumps five notches to number 32 with We Live for Love.

Survey song number 32, moving up 5, Pat Benatar, and We Live for Love. A listener in Wisconsin wants to know what act in the rock era has spent the longest consecutive period of time in the number one spot. Well, the act that holds that record parlayed 3 hits into a 14-week stretch at number one. Details coming up. I'm Casey Kasem. This week, Bernadette Peters inches up a notch to number 31 with her first chart single, Gee Whiz. Gee.

0: Bernadette Peters at number 31 in the countdown on American Top 40 with the song Gee Whiz. Well, now let's answer that question about consecutive weeks spent at the number one spot. The letter is from Lad Nelson in McFarland, Wisconsin. And Lad wants to know, what act has spent the longest consecutive period of time in the number one spot? Well, the act that holds that record spent an incredible 14 weeks in the top spot back in 1964. And to do that, they had to put together three different singles back to back. Here's how it went. On February 1st, they hit number one with a song called I Want to Hold Your Hand. That song stayed at number one for 7 weeks. Then it was replaced for 2 weeks by this act's next hit, She Loves You. And finally, they knocked that song out of number one with Can't Buy Me Love, which kept them at number one for 5 more weeks and a grand consecutive total of 14 weeks. Their streak was finally ended by Louis Armstrong with his number one recording of Hello Dolly. And who's the act that holds the record for the most consecutive week spent at number one? Of course, the incredible Beatles. There's your answer, Lad Nelson. Thanks for your question. Now, on with the countdown.
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0: This week, the five-band vocal group The Whispers climbed 4 notches to number 30 with their second top 40 single, Lady.

0: The Whispers on American Top 40, second week on the chart, moving from 34 to 30 with Lady. 29 big hits to number one, and we're counting them down. Kisses. Casey Kasem. Here's a song that celebrates its 26th week in the Hot 100 this week, a half a year. At number 29, Billy Preston and Syreeta, with You, I'm Born Again.
1: Come bring me

With You, I'm Born Again. Billy Preston and Syreeta Wright at number 29 this week. There's only one instrumental in the countdown. It's the pulsating love theme from the movie American Gigolo. Holding at number 28 this week for the second week in a row, the James Last Band with The Seduction.

0: The James Last Band at number 28 in popularity this week with The Seduction. Several weeks ago on AT40, we decoded a secret message recorded on Pink Floyd's smash album, The Wall. That message said, "Send your answer to Pink Floyd in England." But what was the question? Well, a listener in Canada found the question on the album jacket. Details coming up.
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0: Every week, we count down the most popular songs in America as determined by Billboard magazine. Here's one of them at number 27. Neil Sedaka and his daughter Dara with Should Have Never Let You Go. When you

Neil Sedaka and Dara Sedaka, his daughter, on American Top 40, fourth week on the chart, now at number 27 with Should've Never Let You Go. Several weeks ago, we decoded a secret message for you from Pink Floyd's number one album, The Wall, an album that sold more than 3 million copies. Now, that message says, congratulations, you have just discovered the secret message. Please send your answer to Old Pink, care of the Funny Farm, Shell Fund. The message refers to an answer, but what's the question? Well, according to a very alert listener in Quebec, Canada, named Mark Zilbert, on the LP's dust jacket, you'll find a list of the album songs and lyrics. But one of those songs doesn't exist on the album. And that non-existent song is made up of nothing but questions. Its title is, What Shall We Do Now? And part of the lyric goes, shall we buy a new guitar? Shall we drive a more powerful car? Shall we take to drink? Shall we go to shrinks? According to Mark Zilbert, Pink Floyd seems to want suggestions as to what the band should do next. Those lyrics are a list of possible suggestions, he says. We asked Pink Floyd's record company about this mystery, but they just told us it was all news to them. Thanks for your possible solution to this puzzle, Mark. The great Carnac would be proud. This week, Pink Floyd is at number 26 with their smash single from that mystery album, Another Brick in the Wall.

0: Survey song number 26 on American Top 40, falling from 17. It's Pink Floyd with Another Brick in the Wall. 25 big ones to number one and counting them down.
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0: In his career, Bruce Coburn has released 10 albums in his homeland, Canada. But this is only his first chart single here in the States. Up to number 25, Bruce Coburn, Wondering Where the Lions Are.

Bruce Colburn at number 25 in popularity this week with Wondering Where the Lions Are. Coming up, my latest rags-to-riches story, the story of the hottest English new wave band in the business, four Londoners who met when they were living in a condemned building with no water and no electricity. AT40 originates in Hollywood. I'm Casey Kasem. This week, the Cincinnati-based band Pure Prairie League leaps 9 notches to number 24 with Let Me Love You Tonight.

The group is Pure Prairie League, and they're at number 24, moving all the way up from 33. Let Me Love You Tonight. This is Casey on AT40 in Hollywood. Now, our rags-to-riches story. It's the story of The Clash, the hottest new wave band in the British Isles. Currently, The Clash are sitting on top of the new wave heap. But just a few years ago, for the group's leader, Joe Strummer, life was the pits. Strummer told writer James Henke, "I was just hanging around in London, finding no way to manage. It was about then that I moved into squatter's land. You see, they're demolishing all this housing in London, and all these places are abandoned. There was no electricity and no plumbing. Everything had been ripped out. That's where I started to rock and roll, in the basement of one of those places. I remember we had an acoustic guitar and a pair of broken bongos, and we built up from there." End of quote. It was in the midst of all this urban decay that Joe Strummer met the other members of The Clash, and together they fought their way out of the London slums to become the number one new wave band in all of England. The Clash's first album back in 77 was hailed by some English critics as the greatest rock and roll album ever made. And critic Greil Marcus recently wrote that, quote, "The Clash are now so good that they will be changing the face of rock and roll." Obviously, they've come a long way from those cold, dark London basements. This week, the first American hit by The Clash is at number 23. Here's Train in Vain.

The Clash, second week at number 23, sixth week on the chart with Train in Vain. Now from the AT40 archive. Another of the number one songs of the 70s. And we're up to October 1979. This was the 245th number one single of the 70s, Sad Eyes by Robert John.

0: away from the number one song in the land. We'll continue in a moment, so stay right where you are.
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0: And the countdown continues now on American Top 40 with the 22 hottest hits in the USA. I'm Casey Kasem, and on we go.
2: Number 22.
0: After 14 weeks in the countdown, four of those weeks at number two. Newcomer Christopher Cross is now at number 22 with his first chart single, Ride Like the Wind.

Christopher Cross, Ride Like the Wind, falling from number 9 to 22 this week on American Top 40. Coming up, a song by the bridegroom whose wedding may have been the most expensive in pop history. It cost over $200,000. And there were so many guests, they had to watch the ceremony on closed circuit TV. Casey's. I'm Casey Kasem. This week, Billy Joel has the fastest-moving single within the countdown. Roaring up 17 notches to number 21, here's It's Still Rock and Roll to Me.

Roll to me. Billy Joel moving from 38 to 21, the hottest mover within the countdown. It's still rock and roll to me. Well, now we're up to the song by the man whose wedding may have been the most expensive in pop music history. But then, the father of the bride owns one of the most successful record companies in the business. This story takes us back to 1973 and a very happy occasion for Berry Gordy, president of Motown Records. His daughter, Hazel Joy Gordy, was engaged to be married to Jermaine Jackson of the Jackson 5. And Berry Gordy decided he was going to do it upright for his daughter. So he spared no expense to put on one of the great wedding parties of all time. For decorations, Gordy rented 175 white doves in cages and had 7,000 white camellias planted around the wedding tent. He invited so many guests that a closed-circuit TV system had to be set up to broadcast the wedding to the many well-wishers who couldn't get inside the chapel. And to top off the whole affair, Gordy asked Vice President Smokey Robinson to write a special song for the wedding and to perform it during the marriage ceremony. All that cost Berry Gordy $200,000 back in 1973, when the dollar brought a lot more than it does today. This week, the bridegroom is helping his father-in-law earn back some of the expense of that wedding. Here he is with a number one soul song and up to number 20 on American Top 40. Let's Get Serious, Jermaine Jackson.

0: Jermaine Jackson at number 20, fifth week on the chart on American Top 40 with Let's Get Serious. 19 big ones on our way to number one as the countdown continues.
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0: This week, the Spinners leap 10 notches to number 19 with their medley of Cupid and I've Loved You for a Long Time.

29 to 19 this week. A big hit for the Spinners. Medley of Cupid and I've Loved You for a Long Time. After spending the past 13 weeks in the top 40, four of those weeks at number 3, the Australian band Air Supply drops 15 notches to number 18 with Lost in Love.

3 to 18 this week with Lost in Love. This is Casey on American Top 40 in Hollywood. Recently, superstar Michael Jackson gave a British newspaper an insight into the high cost of stardom. Michael said, "I go out of my house very seldom. I love to roller skate, but I just can't do it very much. I didn't learn to drive for a long time, and now that I know how to drive, I'm thinking of giving it up. It makes me very nervous. I don't drive on the freeway at all. I just drive around a small area and try to be extra careful. I'm like a hemophiliac who can't afford to be scratched in any way." That's what Michael Jackson, who's been a superstar since he was 11 years old, had to say about the high price of stardom. At number 17, here's Michael with She's Out of My Life.

0: Michael Jackson, fourth week on the chart, now at number 17 with She's Out of My Life. 16 hits to number one, and we're counting them down.
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0: American Top 40 is heard in the 50 states and around the world every week on great radio stations like KRFO, Owatonna, Minnesota, KELI, Tulsa, Oklahoma, and 2BE, Bega, New South Wales, Australia. This week, Brooklyn-born Robbie Dupree moves on the world every week on great radio stations like KRFO, Owatonna, Minnesota, KELI, Tulsa, Oklahoma, and 2BE, Bega, New South Wales, Australia. 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
1: Oh,

Ravi Dupree at number 16 on American Top 40 with Steal Away. We're counting down the most popular hits in the country from Bumblebee, Arizona to Honey, California. And at number 15, third week in a row, here's Boz Skaggs with Breakdown, Dead Ahead.

weeks at number 15 in the countdown. Coming up, a long-distance dedication from a Navy veteran in New Jersey to the man he used to practice his Spanish with when he was stationed in Spain. I'm Casey Kasem. The Pretenders are at number 14 with Brass in Pocket. Got

The Pretenders from England at number 14 in the countdown, moving up two notches with Brass in Pocket. The long-distance dedication requests we receive every week express a lot of emotions, from love to sadness to just plain gratitude. Like this letter from a man in New Jersey. He writes, "Dear Casey, I'm a 30-year-old Navy veteran living in Dumont, New Jersey. While I was in the Navy, I was stationed in Rota, Spain from 1972 until 1974. I worked as the transportation coordinator in the Naval Communications Office. Part of my duties were to make sure all the government vehicles assigned to our command were operational. Happily, thanks to this job, I had a great deal of contact with the Spanish workers in transportation. I have very fond memories of the days I spent trying out my Spanish on people like Eduardo and Martin in transportation. And in turn, they practiced their English on me. One of the big hits in sunny Spain at the time was Eras 2. Could you please play Eras 2 as a long-distance dedication to my friends Eduardo and Martin in Spain? For me, that song captures the beauty I remember of that wonderful country. Adios, Doug." Okay, Doug, here's your long-distance dedication.

0: from 1974. That's Eras 2 by Mocedades, a long-distance dedication from Doug in New Jersey to his friends in sunny Spain. I'm Casey Kasem, and the countdown continues on American Top 40.
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superstar Elton John on American Top 40. Four short weeks, he's already at number 13 in the countdown with Little Jeannie. And now from the AT40 archives, another of the number one songs of the 70s. And we're up to October 1972. This was the 246th number one single of the 70s, Don't Stop Till You Get Enough by Michael Jackson.

0: 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This is Casey Kasem in Hollywood, counting down the most popular songs in the USA on AT40. We're 12 hits away from the number one song in the land, and we'll continue the countdown in a moment.
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0: 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KRIG in Odessa, Texas, KICS in Hastings, Nebraska, and KDXT in Missoula, Montana. Welcome aboard. I'm Casey Kasem. We're counting down the most popular songs in America, and we've got the 12 biggest songs to go.
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0: This week, the superstar duo of Andy Gibb and Olivia Newton-John hold at number 12 for the second week with I Can't Help It.

Andy Gibb and Olivia Newton-John on American Top 40 at number 12 in the countdown with I Can't Help It. That's one of 13 ballads in our countdown this week. And here's another. Some say love, it is a hunger, an endless aching need. I say love, it is a flower, and you, it's only seed. At number 11, Bette Midler, The Road.

0: Bette Midler on American Top 40. At number 11, moving up two notches this week with The Rose. Coming up, a hit by a rock star who beat the system by listening to his mother. She taught him, always pay your bills. So he did, and today he keeps the money his records make.
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0: From his album, The Pleasure Principle, here's Gary Numan at number 10 with Cars.

albums, and he was able to keep those costs down to the bare minimum and pay them off as he went along. So Bob Seger was able to enjoy the fruits of his labors right away, all because he listened to his mother's advice. Never steal, never lie, and always pay those bills. And when Bob Seger hit gold, he didn't owe his record company a penny. And he's still striking gold. This week, Bob Seger moves up two notches to number 9 with Against the Wind.

From the number one album in the USA, the title song, Against the Wind, at number 9 on AT40. That was Bob Seger. 8 big ones to number 1 and counting them down. Casey's Coast to Coast, American Top 40. I'm Casey Kasem. Linda Ronstadt holds at number 8 for the second week with Hurts So Bad.

second week at number 8 for Linda Ronstadt on American Top 40, Hurts So Bad. According to super producer Quincy Jones, the most important thing in his life is, quote, to pass on whatever talent I have to some younger people. We gotta really get into the sharing thing with the young. Well, two of the musicians Quincy Jones is sharing his talent with are his protégés, the Brothers Johnson. Here they are at number 7 with Stomp.

0: Survey song number 7, second week in a row, The Brothers Johnson and Stomp. It shouldn't surprise anybody to learn that the part of our anatomy mentioned the most in top 40 song titles is the heart. But what's the second most mentioned body part? Is it the hand, the head, or the eye? The answer is coming up in the title of a current hit.
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0: American Top 40 is heard in the 50 states and around the world every week on great radio stations like WDMJ, Marquette, Michigan, WFIR, Roanoke, Virginia, and 3YB, Warrnambool, Victoria, Australia. The Los Angeles-based band Ambrosia holds at number 6 for the second week with Biggest Part of Me.

Second week at number 6, third week in the top 10 for Ambrosia and Biggest Part of Me. Now in American Top 40, a lesson in pop music anatomy. Not too long ago, we asked the AT40 Research Department to find human body parts in Top 40 song titles. They gave us a funny look, but off they went on their trivia search. And here's what they found. 197 songs that have hit the Top 40 in the rock era have titles that mention some part of the body. 25 different body parts are mentioned in those songs. Some parts are named in only one or two song titles, like fingertips. But other parts are very popular with songwriters. The single most popular part is pretty conspicuous. It's in the title of 68 different top 40 hits in the rock era. It's the heart. But the second most named piece of anatomy is not that obvious. As our researchers counted, there appeared to be a close race between the head, the hand, and the eye. But by the time the tally was complete, one of those organs came into focus. It's been the title of 39 different top 40 hits, ranging from Dreamy Eyes to Sad Eyes, from Love Eyes to Lion Eyes, from Ebony Eyes to Spanish Eyes. And this week, the newest set of eyes to flutter their lids in our countdown is at number 5, Sexy Eyes by Dr. Hook.

0: 6 weeks in the top 10, second week at number 5 for Dr. Hook with Sexy Eyes as the countdown rolls on.
1: KC's Coast to Coast.
0: I'm Casey Kasem. Holding at number 4 for the second week is Kenny Rogers with Kim Carnes. And Don't Fall in Love with a Dreamer. Yeah.

fourth week in the top 10 on American Top 40, Don't Fall in Love with a Dreamer. This week at number 4, Kenny Rogers with Kim Carnes. We're counting down the nation's biggest hits by the world's biggest pop stars. And we're up to number 3, and here's another one. Paul McCartney with Wings, coming up.

0: from 27 to 19 to 14 to number 3 in just 4 weeks. That's coming up. Paul McCartney and Wings. The two biggest hits in the USA are coming up next.
1: The hits go coast to coast.
0: AT40 originates in Hollywood. I'm Casey Kasem.
2: Number 2.
0: After 6 weeks in the number one spot, that's the longest any song has spent there so far this year, Blondie drops a notch to number 2 with Call Me.
3: Call Me.

Blondie, after six consecutive weeks at number one, falls to number two this week with Call Me. Well, now, before we hear the new number one song in America, let's take a look at the tops of the other major Billboard charts. At number one on the soul chart is Let's Get Serious by Jermaine Jackson. At number one on the country chart, Medley of My Heart and Silent Night by Ronnie Millsap. And the best-selling album in America is Against the Wind by Bob Seger and the Silver Bullet Band for the fifth week in a row. And now, back to the number one position on the pop singles chart. You know, there's always a great deal of excitement when a new song hits number one. And that excitement is even greater when the song is the first hit record by a newcomer to the chart. With the brand new number one song in America, here's first-timer Lip Sync and Funky Town.

0: there it is, the brand new number one song in the USA. Funky Town by Lip Sync. And there you have them, the 40 most popular records determined by Billboard magazine for the week ending May 31st, 1980. American Top 40 is produced in Hollywood by Watermark Incorporated. Executive producer, Tom Rhoms. Producer, Don Bastani. I'm Casey Kasem. Join me again next week for a countdown of the 40 biggest hits in the USA. Till then, keep your feet in the ground and keep reaching for the stars. And keep your radio tuned right where it is.
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3: My name's Casey Kasem. The show is American Top 40, and it's that time of the week for counting down the 40 best-selling records in the USA. Well, four new songs moved into our playlist, two tunes broke into the top 10, and we've got a brand new song in the number one spot. Not to mention some pretty big moves both up and down in the rankings. Here are the four records that fell out of the top 40 this week. I Don't Blame You at All by Smokey Robinson and the Miracles. I Love You for All Seasons by Fuzz. Timothy by the Boys, and Stay a While by the Bells, which took a big drop off from number 24. Well, that's how the countdown looks from this end. Now, let's get it on.
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six notches this week to number 40. From England, Tin Tin and Toast and Marmalade for Tea. 3 hours once a week with American Top 40, and you know where your favorite songs are in the national music scene. My name's Casey Kasem, on with the countdown at number 39. Diana Ross, Reach Out, I'll Be There.

0: reach out and I'll be there. Diana Ross at number 39 again this week at American Top 40. Well, coming up in the next 15 minutes, the biggest male solo act in pop music ever to come out of England.
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0: American Top 40 is heard every week coast to coast on great radio stations like WJVA South Bend, Indiana, and WKDR Plattsburgh, New York. This is Casey on with the countdown. And this week at number 38, the Shylights. For God's sake, give more power

That song dropped 12 notches this week to number 38. The Shylights and For God's Sake Give More Power to the People. Now a debut tune by the biggest male solo act in popular music ever to come out of England. He's from the little Welsh town of Pontypridd, where he once carried bricks for a living. Now he's a singing sex symbol, which is quite a bit harder than carrying brick, but a lot easier to take. With the number 37 song in the charts this week, here's Tom Jones.

on the charts again with Puppet Man, Tom Jones debuting at 37. Last week, this was number 29. This week, drops to number 36. It's Bobby Sherman on American Top 40. And the 36th bestseller in the nation is called...

Bobby Sherman, the drum, number 36 this week. 2 weeks ago, this big group debuted at number 40. Last week, went to 37. Now, it's up two at number 35. The song is called Low Down, the group, Chicago.

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1: Number 34.
0: Double-sided hit by guess who? Broken and this side called Albert Flasher.

0: Guess Who and a double-sided hit, Albert Flasher, we just heard, and Broken is the flip side. At number 34, it's a debut song. Well, I got two letters in the past few weeks, one from Michigan, one from North Carolina, asking the same question. What record stayed in the number one position for the most consecutive weeks? I'll have the answer within the next 15 minutes.
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0: There are two versions of this particular song on the charts this week. One is by the Jackson 5, and the other is this new one, a debut tune at number 33 by Isaac Hayes. Never Can Say Goodbye.

Never Can Say Goodbye. Isaac Hayes at number 33, a debut tune on American Top 40. Well, I got a letter a few weeks ago from Steve Hector in Mount Pleasant, Michigan, and then another one from Eric Kenny in Asheville, North Carolina, asking the same question. They both want to know which record stayed in the number one position for the most consecutive weeks. Well, we played it as a special several months ago. It was a song called Good Night, Irene by a folk singing group known as the Weavers. And in 1950, their record moved into the number one spot and stayed there for 13 weeks in a row. The countdown continues now on American Top 40. This song has been on the charts for 8 weeks. Last week at number 27. Now, number 32, Matthew's Southern Comfort and Woodstock.

That's Matthew's Southern Comfort at number 32 this week, Woodstock. Last week, this song debuted at number 35. It moves up 4 this week, and it's a song with a lyric that you should listen to at least once. Carly Simon sings it. The song is called, That's the Way I've Always Heard It Should Be.

0: Carly Simon. At number 31 this week, it moved up 4. That's the way I've always heard it should be.
1: Billboard's number 30.
0: At number 30, here's the highest debuting song of the week. Hamilton, Joe Frank, and Reynolds. And don't pull your luck.

debuting song of the week, coming in at number 30, Hamilton, Joe Frank, and Reynolds, and Don't Pull Your Love. We're up to number 29, a countdown of the 40 most popular songs in the USA. At number 29, Paul Humphrey and his Kool-Aid Chemists and Kool-Aid.

one notch this week from number 30 to number 29. Paul Humphrey and his Kool-Aid chemists with Kool-Aid. This is Casey Kasem on American Top 40, and you're listening to this week's 40 top tunes in the 50 states. We're up to number 28. Yvonne Elliman, and I Don't Know How to Love Him.

0: moved up three notches this week to number 28 on AT40. I don't know how to love him. That was Yvonne Ellum. This is Casey Kasem. We're counting them down from Hollywood. Got 2 big hours and 27 hits to go on our way to a brand new number one song in American Top 40.
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0: And here we go with the second hour of American Top 40. This is Casey Kasem, and I want to say hello to three more stations joining the AT40 network this week. One is in Northern California at Arcata. That's K-A-T-A. And the other two are about halfway around the world in Southeast Asia. We're happy to be on Rediffusion Singapore at the southern tip of the Malay Peninsula. And on Commercial Radio Hong Kong on the island of Hong Kong off the south coast of China. Welcome to all of you. Now, on with the countdown.
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0: First time on the chart.

The recording act is called Eighth Day. She's Not Just Another Woman is the 27th best-selling song in the nation this week, up from number 36 last week. This is Casey Kasem, and the countdown doesn't stop till we get to a brand new number one song. This song debuted last week at number 40. It moves up 14 notches this week to number 26. The beginning of the end, funky

That's a big mover from number 40 to number 26 this week. The beginning of the end in Funky Nassau Part 1. From the Florida Everglades to the California Redwoods, you hear the nation's top hits every week at this time on American Top 40. My name's Casey, and the countdown continues with a song that's been on the charts for 11 weeks. At number 25, it dropped 7 this week. It's Bread and the song If.

0: 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Coming up in the next quarter hour, a current hit by the only top 40 recording artist I know of who actually earned his bread as a painter doing portraits in Greenwich Village until he could make it as a singer-guitarist.
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0: Every week, based on Billboard's national statistics of record sales, we count down the 40 most popular songs in the nation. My name's Casey. The countdown continues with a group from Canada. They're called Ocean and Put Your Hand in the Hand.

12 notches this week to number 24. Ocean and Butcher, Hand in the Hand. This is Casey, and the countdown rolls on. Last week, number 23. This week, the same position. It's Brenda and the Tabulations on American Television.

At number 23 again this week, Brenda and the Tabulations on American Top 40 and Right on the Tip of My Tongue. Now the current hit by the singer-guitarist born and raised in the ghetto, who's the only recording artist I know of who actually depended on his income from painting to feed himself before he made it in music. He was born 30 years ago, was the oldest of nine children raised in the Bedford-Stuyvesant section of Brooklyn. The high school he went to was Franklin K. Lane, and he was a top student there. But he didn't finish. In his late teens, he left school and he left home, moved to Manhattan, and hung around Greenwich Village, painting portraits for tourists during the day and sitting around the coffee houses at night discussing philosophy. Until folk music hooked him in the early 60s. From then on, it was singing and playing guitar, when he wasn't painting to earn his living. And as his music caught on, it took over as his source of income. And he really turned that corner in 1966 when his first album came out. From then on, it's been nowhere but up for this man. He was one of the stars at Woodstock 2 years ago, but he hasn't quit painting, and his canvases are often on exhibit in New York. His current hit is number 22 this week. Here comes Richie Havens.

After 3 weeks at number 16, it dropped 6 points this week to number 22. Richie Havens and Here Comes the Sun. AT40 is heard every week coast to coast on great radio stations like KRIZ in Phoenix and WIFE in Indianapolis. The countdown continues with The Doors.

Chicka boom, chicka boom. At number 20, it dropped 3 points this week. Danny Dewdrop. From the Gulf of Mexico to the Gulf of Alaska, you hear the nation's top hits every week at this time on AT4. My name's Casey Kasem, and the countdown continues with...

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1: They're the Supremes at number 19 this week in American Top 40. This moved up 10 points in the countdown this week to number 18. Jerry Reed and When You're Hot, You're

0: Well, the hottest sounds across the country is when you're hot, you're hot. That's Jerry Reed. It moves up 10 notches this week in American Top 40. Well, 10 children, or 10 cats, or 10 dogs in one household may be out of the ordinary, but it's no big deal. But 10 saxophones in the same household? Well, there are in the household of the group that has the hit at number 16 coming up in less than 10 minutes.
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0: Last week at number 20, this week it moves up 3 to number 17, Wilson Pickett and Don't Knock My Love, Part 1.
2: Love.

Don't Knock My Love Part 1. That's Wilson Pickett with another hit song. He moves up three notches this week to number 17. Now the hit by the group from the household that has 10 saxophones. And they don't manufacture or collect them. So why 10 saxophones? I mean, all you can do with a saxophone is blow it, right? Well, this is the family that blows saxophone together. All 9 children plus mama. And it was mom who started the whole thing. That's her instrument. And she's really very good at it. And as her 8 sons and 1 daughter were growing up, she taught them all how to play saxophone. And they're not bad. But the main thing that 5 of the boys do is sing. Their first single hit number 1 4 months ago, and their second hit is at number 16 this week and hot. Here they are, the Osmonds and Double Oven.

number 16 this week. It was number 22 last week. The Osmonds and Double Lovin'. You're hearing the hottest hits in America, and the countdown goes on. After 2 weeks at number 14, it's now number 15. Murray Head with the Trinidad Singers and Superstar.

0: down one position this week to number 15. Murray Head with the Trinidad Singers and Superstar.
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0: 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At number

0: Never Can Say Goodbye. The Jackson 5 down 6 notches this week to number 14. Well, here at the end of the second hour of American Top 40, let's do a recap of the new songs on AT40 this week. Number 37, Puppet Man by Tom Jones. At number 34, Albert Flasher by Guess Who. Number 33, Never Can Say Goodbye by Isaac Hayes. And the highest debuting song of the week was done by Hamilton, Joe Frank, and Reynolds. And their song is called Don't Pull Your Love. That wraps up the second hour of American Top 40 with the top 13 tunes in the USA coming right out at you. Stay right there.
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0: My name's Casey Kasem, and at this moment, only one dozen hit records stand between us and the new number one song in the nation as our countdown continues on American Top 40. From Jesus Christ Superstar, Helen Reddy's cover version of

Same position as last week, number 13. Helen Reddy and I Don't Know How to Love Him. You're listening to the most listened to songs in the nation this week. My name is Casey Kasem, and at number 12 this week, down to Lobo, Me and You, and

a singer named Lobo and his hit called Me and You and a Dog Named Boo. Number 12 this week, 8 weeks on the chart. 2 weeks ago, this debuted at 38, last week 25, now number 11, the Raiders Indian Reservation.

0: moved up 14 notches this week from number 25 to number 11. The Raiders, Indian Reservation. Well, coming up in the next quarter hour, the number one song of exactly 5 years ago. An AT40 special by the recording act that during a seven-year period sold an average of 1 million records every week.
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0: The 10th best-selling song in the USA this week is by Aretha Franklin, Bridge Over Troubled Water.
1: Come

Last week at number 6, and that's where it peaked. This week at number 10, down 4, Aretha Franklin and Bridge Over Troubled Water. This is Casey Kasem on AT40, and it's time now for the number 1 song of 5 years ago, an AT40 special by the recording act that sold an average of 1 million records every week during a 7-year period. From February 1963 to January 1970, the total sales worldwide of their single records is reported at 330 million copies, which averages out at about a million a week. Unbelievable. Here they are with the number 1 song of exactly 5 years ago, Paperback Writer, The Beatles.

number one song 5 years ago today, an AT40 special by the Beatles' Paperback Writer. 4 weeks ago, this debuted at 33, went to 27, 2 weeks ago, 18, last week, 11, now at number 9.

at number 9, up 2 this week, the Partridge Family, and I'll meet you halfway. Here's one of those songs that has a little bit of this, a little bit of that, and a little bit of that. Whatever it is it has, it crooks. Cornelius Brothers and Sister Rose. At number 8, Treat Her Like a Lady.

0: treat her, treat her, treat her like a lady. Cornelius Brothers and Sister Rose at number 8 this week at Moved Up 7. This is Casey on American Top 40. We've got a couple of listeners in Utah and Maryland asking almost the same question. Which record stayed on the charts the longest? And which record stayed in the top 40 the longest? Well, it's the same answer for both. And we'll have that answer in the next quarter hour.
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0: 3 hours once a week with American Top 40, and you know where your favorite songs are in the national music scene. My name's Casey, on with a countdown on our way to a new number one song in the nation. Number 7 again this week, here's Donny Osmond.

Number 7 again this week, Donny Osmond and Sweet and Innocent. 3 weeks ago, Carole King debuted at number 38. Went to number 21 the following week. Last week up to number 9. This week at number 6.

Here's one of the big sellers this week in America. At number 6, it moved up 3, Carole King and It's Too Late. Now, let me take care of 2 questions with 1 answer. Martin Vanesky of Rockville, Maryland wrote to ask which record has stayed on the charts the longest. And Terry Hill of South Ogden, Utah wants to know which record remained in the top 40 the longest. Well, the same disc holds both these records. An instrumental by Leroy Anderson and his orchestra stayed in the top 40 for 40 weeks in a row. It was a song called Blue Tango. Happened 20 years ago. Now back to the present and on with the countdown. Three Dog Night and Joy of the World.

number 5 this week. It dropped 3 notches, Three Dog Night and Joy to the World. American Top 40 is heard every week, coast to coast on great radio stations like KNUZ in Houston and WISE in Asheville, North Carolina. Now at number 4, same position as last week, Ringo Starr, and It Don't

0: Last week at number four, this week at number four, the former Beatle Ringo Starr, and it don't come easy. Well, coming up at the end of this hour, the new number one song in the nation. And it's by the only female vocal group ever to hit the top 40, whose members all came from different successful recording acts.
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0: Here's one of the big sellers in the nation this week. Just 3 weeks ago, it debuted halfway up the charts at number 20. Following week, went to number 11. Last week, way up to 5. This week, at number 3. The Carpenters, Rainy Days and Mondays.

Lavenders, Rainy Days, and Mondays. This is Casey Kasem on American Top 40. Two hits to number one and counting down. And before we hear the second best-selling song in the nation this week, here are the top five on the LP chart. Number five, James Taylor's Mudslide Slim. Number four, Ram by the McCartneys, Paul and Linda. Number three, Jesus Christ Superstar. Number two, Carole King's Tapestry. And number one, the Rolling Stones again with their LP, Sticky Fingers. And from that LP, last week's number one song. This week at number two, Rolling Stones, Brown Sugar.

After 2 weeks at number one, this week, number two, the Rolling Stones and Brown Sugar. This is Casey Kasem on American Top 40, and up to this moment, we've heard 39 of this week's 40 best-selling songs in the USA. There's one more to go. And it's by the only female vocal group ever to hit the top 40, whose members, three of them, all came from different successful recording acts. Carolyn Willis, the Los Angeles girl who used to sing with Bobby Sox and Blue Jeans. Edna Wright, also from California, who was a member of Ray Charles Raelettes. And Shelley Clark, born in Brooklyn, and formerly of Ike and Tina Turner's iCats. Carolyn, Edna, and Shelley have been together as a trio for 2 years. They've had chart records before, but never one like this. Now, with the new number one song in the land...

0: the number one song in the Billboard charts across the nation. The Honeycomb and One Hat. By the way, it's the number one soul song in the nation for the third consecutive week. Well, that's it, the 40 top-selling songs in the USA this past week, and you've heard them on American Top 40, where we do the countdown every week at this time. Our list is based on Billboard Magazine's weekly tabulation, which they compile from retail record sales all over the country. AT40 is produced and furnished by Watermark Incorporated. My writer-producer is Don Bastani, and we tape the show here in Hollywood. This is Casey Kasem. Hope you'll join me next week, and we'll count down the 40 most popular songs in the USA. Till then, keep your feet in the ground and keep reaching for the stars.
1: 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Special thanks to Kalila Dawkins, Matt Wilson, Rob Durkee, Pete Battistini, Scott Lakefield, Mike Savage, Michael Cross, Dave Nunes, and of course, the legend where the countdown began, Casey Kasem. I'm Larry Morgan. 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
0: Hello again and welcome to American Top 40. My name's Casey Kasem and we're about to count down the 40 biggest hits in the USA. These are the records you're buying and radio stations are playing all over America this week, ranked by Billboard magazine. So here we go, starting with a recap of last week's top three. The song at number three last week was Oh Sheila by Ready for the World. Number two was Cherish by Kool and the Gang. And last week's number one song was this big hit,

0: Money for Nothing by Dire Straits, the number one song last week on American Top 40. It's been in the top spot for 3 weeks now. Can it hold for a fourth? We'll find out at the end of our countdown, which begins right now.
1: Number 40.
0: Leading off is the second hit from the movie Mad Max Beyond Thunderdome. The first was We Don't Need Another Hero by Tina Turner. Now here's Tina again with a follow-up, One of the Living.

0: Tina Turner and One of the Living. It debuts at number 40, and it's the second hit from Mad Max Beyond Thunderdome. As the countdown continues,
1: the hits from coast to coast, American Top 40.
0: We're counting down the most popular songs in the USA. And here's the second of this week's four debuts. It's the first hit in the U.S. for a four-man English band from Liverpool. They call themselves Orchestral Maneuvers in the Dark, and their fans call them OMD. They come in at number 39 with So In Love. Here's Orchestral Maneuvers in the Dark.

0: Maneuvers in the Dark. It's one of four songs that debut this week on American Top 40. The four songs that fall out of the survey are Invincible by Pat Benatar, Every Step of the Way by John Waite, We Don't Need Another Hero by Tina Turner, and Pop Life by Prince and the Revolution. Those four hits drop out as the countdown continues.
1: Number 38.
0: Here's one of five movie songs in the survey. The smash from the biggest movie of the year, Back to the Future. This song spent 2 weeks at number one. Falling this week from 26 to 38, here's Power of Love. Huey Lewis and the News.

0: oldest record in the countdown. 15 consecutive weeks on American Top 40. A couple of those weeks at number one. This week, it's at number 38. Power of Love by Huey Lewis and the News. Whatever happened to the leader of the popular 60s band called The Lovin' Spoonful? The man who hit number one with the theme from Welcome Back, Cotter, but hasn't hit the top 40 since. Whatever happened to John Sebastian? Details coming up. We're coming to you from Hollywood. This next song is the theme from an upcoming movie called White Nights. Debuting at number 37, here's Phil Collins singing a duet with Marilyn Martin, Separate Lives.
1: You call me from the room in your hotel.

0: the love theme from an upcoming film, White Nights, Separate Lives. It was written by Stephen Bishop. It was sung by Phil Collins and Marilyn Martin, debuting at number 37 on American Top 40. Now, let's find out whatever happened to the man who hit number one with Welcome Back, Cotter, but has never hit the top 40 again. Let's find out whatever happened to John Sebastian. Back in the mid and late 60s, as the leader and songwriter of the Lovin' Spoonful, John Sebastian was responsible for a string of great top 10 hits. Upbeat songs like Do You Believe in Magic, Daydream, and the band's number one hit, Summer in the City. For a while, they were called America's answer to the Beatles. Unfortunately, the Lovin' Spoonful ran into some personal problems, and the band broke up in the late 60s. As a solo singer, at first, John Sebastian had only a little success, until he was asked to write the theme for a TV show called Welcome Back, Cotter. And in 1976, that gave him his only solo number one. After that, he managed one small hit, which reached number 95. And then John Sebastian was dropped by his record label. He hasn't had a record contract since, but he's been very busy. John does about 100 nightclub performances a year, and last year he wrote the soundtrack for a children's film called The Care Bears. And starting in December, he'll be the host of a syndicated TV show called Deja View. That's View spelled V-I-E-W. It's a show with new videos made for the old hits of the 60s. And that's whatever happened to John Sebastian, a talented Lovin' Spoonful from the 60s who's moved into a whole new career in the 80s. As the countdown continues.
1: Number 36.
0: Here's 23-year-old Corey Hart, moving four notches second week in the countdown with his fourth top 40 hit. It's titled Boy.

0: Corey Hart on 1840 with Boy in the Box, the title song from his LP. Second week in the countdown, it's at number 36. Up next, the Queen of Soul zooms into the survey with her follow-up to Freeway of Love.
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0: Billboard ranks them and 1840 counts them down. With the follow-up to her number 3 smash, Freeway of Love, here's the Queen of Soul debuting at number 35 this week with the title song from her album, Who's Zoomin' Who? Aretha Franklin.

0: Zoom and Who, debuting at number 35, Aretha Franklin with her follow-up to Freeway of Love. A listener wants to know, so far in the 80s, what American act, what British act, and what Canadian act have been most successful on the American chart? Good time to ask, because all three of those acts are represented in the countdown this week. Details coming up.
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0: at number 34, second week in the survey, moving up three notches. That's the power station and communication. Now on American Top 40, let's answer that question about acts from Canada, the UK, and the US. The letter is from a Canadian listener, Tabitha Verway of Fergus, Ontario. And she wants to know, who are the biggest acts on the American chart so far in the 80s? From America, from Great Britain, and from Canada? Well, all three are represented in the countdown this week. The biggest act of the 80s from Britain are the English band Duran Duran, who have lent two members to another group in our survey that we just heard, talking about John Taylor and Andy Taylor on Loan to Power Station. And Duran Duran is the biggest British act of this decade. Now, the biggest American act so far in this decade are also in the survey, a duo from Philadelphia who have hit number one in the 80s with great songs like Kiss on My List, Private Eyes, and Maneater. Of course, Daryl Hall and John Oates. Now, the biggest Canadian act of the decade is a man from Kingston, Ontario. He first charted in 1983, and more recently, he hit number one with his song, Heaven, talking about Bryan Adams. And there you are, Tabitha. The biggest American act of the 1980s so far, Hall & Oates. The biggest Canadian act, Bryan Adams. And the biggest British act, Duran Duran. Thanks for your letter. Now, on with the countdown.
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0: American Top 40 with Never. The coup out of Seattle, Washington moved from 38 to 33, second week in the countdown. 32 big ones to number one as the countdown continues.
1: The hits from coast to coast. 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
0: These are the 40 biggest hits in the USA. And here's one of two instrumentals in the countdown. One's from a movie, the other from a TV show. The TV show theme from Miami Vice by Jan Hammer is coming up later. Up seven notches to number 32, here's David Foster with the love theme from the movie St. Elmo's Fire.

Canadian-born record producer David Foster with his first top 40 hit as an artist. It's the love theme from St. Elmo's Fire, moving from 39 to 32. Once a week with AT40, and you know where your favorite songs are in the national music scene. I'm Casey Kasem, and the countdown doesn't stop till it gets to the top. Here now with the song called Dare Me that got as high as number 11, Fall.

0: The Pointer Sisters, Ruth, June, and Anita fall from 17 to 31 with that song. It's titled Dare Me, and it's from their album Contact. From Hollywood, this is American Top 40. I'm Casey Kasem, and we have 30 hits to go to the number one song in the nation. The countdown will continue in just a moment.
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0: We're counting down the hits, the 40 biggest from the official Billboard charts. I'm Casey Kasem, this is American Top 40, and the countdown continues on our way to the number one song in the USA.
2: Number 30!
0: The witty 18th century French philosopher Voltaire said the Holy Roman Empire was not holy, not Roman, and not an empire. Now here's a group called the Thompson Twins. Well, their name isn't Thompson, and they aren't twins. They're an English trio, and they climb four notches with Lay Your Hands on Me.

The two-man, one-woman band who call themselves the Thompson Twins. They were formed back in 1977 in Chesterfield, England. Now, at number 30, second week in the countdown, they move up four notches with Lay Your Hands on Me. The song at number 29 in our survey moves up seven notches. Second week on the chart, Freddie Jackson and You Are My Lady. It's the number one soul song in the USA.

0: You Are My Lady. Freddie Jackson on American Top 40, moving from 36 to 29 in our countdown. Coming up, a long-distance dedication about the real-life man in motion and the man he inspired.
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0: Now we're up to the latest Top 40 song, whose title begins with the word and. There are quite a few of those that have made the 40, but only one of those and songs has ever made the top 10. It was a 1969 hit by Blood, Sweat, and Tears titled And When I Die. Now, here's the latest and song to reach the top 40. It's the first for the band called Hooters at number 28, And We

the five-man band from Philadelphia called The Hooters at number 28 with And We Danced. I'm Casey Kasem on American Top 40. Now we're up to our long-distance dedication, and it's partly about paraplegic Canadian athlete Rick Hansen, who's wheeling himself around the world in a wheelchair, calling himself the Man in Motion. Now that phrase inspired the writing of the song St. Elmo's Fire. The dedication letter is from South America, and it's from a woman in Chile. She writes, "Dear Casey, I'm writing a letter to you concerning my cousin. He was stricken with muscular dystrophy when he was a child. Even though he was quite healthy, doctors predicted that he would only live to the age of 16. When he passed his 16th year, all of us lived with the fear of him dying. But he ignored the threat of death and continued to be the carefree guy that my family knew and loved. My cousin was 22 years old when he heard about Rick Hansen, the Man in Motion. Instantly, he became obsessed with the man and adopted him as his hero. Just the thought of the Man in Motion being so free inspired my cousin greatly. He began to cut out newspaper clippings about the Motion Man. When my cousin first heard the title song of the movie St. Elmo's Fire, tears came to his eyes. He wrote the lyrics down and reread them frequently. He said it was a Bible of hope to him. Recently, my favorite cousin passed away. It was the hardest day of my life, a feeling that I never experienced before and never want to experience again. So, Casey, would you please play St. Elmo's Fire for my cousin? I just wish he could be able to hear it. Also, play it for his hero. I hope that everyone, with or without a handicap, can receive inspiration from the Man in Motion. Thanks so much, Cecilia." Cecilia, here's your long-distance dedication.

That's John Parr with St. Elmo's Fire, Man in Motion. At number 27 in the countdown, and a long-distance dedication from Cecilia in Chile to the memory of her handicapped cousin and to the man in motion himself, Rick Hansen, who's wheeling himself around the world in a wheelchair. At last report, he was rolling through Switzerland, resting in Geneva. I'm Casey Kasem, and the countdown continues on American Top 40. The hits from coast to coast. Billboard ranks them, and American Top 40 counts them down. Now, we're up to the hit song that's selling hamburgers. Not intentionally, of course. It's just that Don Henley got the inspiration for a song from a hamburger stand in Hollywood. It's on Sunset Boulevard, and it's become so famous because of Don Henley's hit that the Hollywood tour buses are now stopping and pointing it out to their passengers. The song climbs three notches this week to number 26, Sunset Grill.

0: John Henry, the ex-Eagle who had 16 hits with the Eagles, one duet with Stevie Nicks, and four solo songs for a total of 22. His Sunset Grill is now at number 26, moving up three notches. Don Henley, as the countdown continues.
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0: Here's a band with a new name, a new album, and a new single. The Jefferson Starship is now called The Starship. Their album is Knee Deep in the Hoopla, and their single at number 25 this week is We Built This City. Here's The Starship.

0: leadership on American Top 40, moving from 31 to 25, third week in the survey with We Built This City. There's an English group coming up in the countdown who were once interviewed in their hometown by a local journalist. They gave them a good interview. They also gave them a job in the band. Their current hit, Be Near Me, with that ex-journalist singing lead, is coming up.
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0: There are two songs in the countdown this week from the smash TV show called Miami Vice. Coming up later in the survey is the theme music from Miami Vice by Jan Hammer. Right now at number 24, a song first introduced on the show. It's from the album titled Music from the Television Series Miami Vice. Here's Glenn Frey, and You Belong to the City.

moving up 8 notches, third week in the countdown with You Belong to the City. That's music from the television series Miami Vice. This is Casey on American Top 40. Now, the story of the group who met an interviewer and wound up with a lead singer. They're the three-man, one-woman band from England called ABC. About 5 years ago in the town of Sheffield, a musician named Mark White started a group called Vice Versa. And one day the group got a call from a man named Martin Fry requesting an interview. Martin's regular job was working in a factory, but on his own time he published a small fan magazine called New Sounds. He wanted to interview this band, Vice Versa, about their new sound. And he told us, "I came around to interview the group and ended up never leaving. They asked me to help out at a gig the following Saturday, and I said, yeah, expecting to do the lights or maybe carry some gear around. Instead, they gave me a small tin box and said, play this. It was an oscillator, but it looked like a can of corned beef. I just twisted around a few knobs, and it made a sound." End of quote. Well, in time, former journalist Martin Fry worked his way up from oscillator knob twister to lead singer, and the band changed its name to ABC. Their third top 40 hit in the USA is a recent number one song in the dance chart and at number 23 on American Top 40 this week. Here's ABC and Be Near Me.

0: Survey song number 23, moving up 5 notches, 3rd week in the countdown. The 3rd top 40 hit for the band ABC out of England, from the album How to Be a Zillionaire. That's Be Near Me, as the countdown continues.
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0: American Top 40's heard in the 50 states and around the world every week on great radio stations like KAGO, the new sound of 99 FM, Klamath Falls, Oregon, WVOS AM and FM, Liberty, New York, and the hot rockin', flame-throwing 96 WHYT, Detroit. Spelling it out for us, here's John Cafferty and the Beaver Brown Band at number 22 with CIT.

Cafferty and the Beaver Brown Band with CITY, falling from 18, where it peaked last week, to number 22. Now we're at the song at number 21 by Bryan Adams, one of four songs in our countdown by Canadian X. Now that's a lot, but the record is six songs in the countdown by Canadian X, and that happened the third week of February back in 1974. That's when the top 40 included hits by Byron McGregor, Terry Jacks, Ann Murray, the DeFranco family, Gordon Sinclair, and a group called Wednesday. Six songs by six Canadian acts, a record set back in 1974. This week, one of the four songs in our survey by Canadian acts is at number 21. Here's Bryan Adams and One Night Love Affair.

0: Midnight Love Affair from the recent number one LP, Reckless, by Canadian Bryan Adams. It moves up 9 notches third week in the countdown to number 21. This is Casey Kasem in Hollywood, counting down the most popular songs in the USA on AT40. 20 big hits to number one as the countdown continues in just a moment.
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0: 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Welcome to American Top 40. It's a pleasure to have you with us. My name's Casey Kasem. We're at the halfway mark, and on we go.
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0: Up 4 notches, here are superstars of the 80s, Daryl Hall and John Oates, teaming up with superstars of the 60s, former lead singers of the Temptations, David Ruffin and Eddie Kendrick, live at the Apollo.

0: Moving up to number 20 in our countdown of the 40 biggest, four notches this week, The Way You Do the Things You Do and My Girl, live at the Apollo, Daryl Hall and John Oates with David Ruffin and Eddie Kendrick. Coming up, a long-distance dedication from a very young girl in Oklahoma to a guy with a roving eye.
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0: 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The current hit by Night Ranger climbed four notches to 19 this week. It's 4 in the morning.

in the morning, I can't take anymore. The band Night Ranger from San Francisco climbing four notches to number 19 with their fifth top 40 hit and the second from the album Seven Wishes. This is American Top 40 in Hollywood. I'm Casey Kasem. Now we're up to our long distance dedication, and it's from a girl in Altus, Oklahoma, who's only 11 years old, but already has an idea of how people sometimes behave in affairs of the heart. Here's what she writes. Dear Casey, I've been meaning to write this letter since December 1984, and I finally got around to it. I'm in the sixth grade, and I know it sounds strange, but I've had a relationship that will stay in my mind forever. Just last year, a boy in my class named Kevin asked if I would go with him. I said yes, because I had waited 2 years for him to ask. Well, my mom decided that my school wasn't very educational, so she sent me and my sisters to a new school. Kevin and I still didn't break up, but 2 months later, I heard from a friend that he had already gone with four different girls. I would like him to know that I still miss him. So, Casey, please play Take a Look at Me Now for Kevin, who's just 29 blocks away, but yet seems so far from me. Signed, Nicole. Okay, Nicole, here's your long-distance dedication.

0: Collins with the theme from the movie Against All Odds. Take a look at me now. A long-distance dedication from Nicole in Oklahoma to a boy named Kevin. We're counting down now on American Top 40 to a hit song called Cry, the latest in an endless string of crying songs. But you know, only three such tearful titles have ever hit number one. Songs by Prince, by the Four Seasons, and by Johnny Ray. Details coming up.
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0: These are the biggest hits in the USA by the biggest stars in the world. The next song is by a man who's been a big star in England the last few years, and now he's on his way in America. His third Top 40 hit climbs nine notches to number 18. Here's Paul Young, and I'm gonna tear your playhouse down.

American Top 40 moving from 27 to 18, fourth week in the survey with I'm Gonna Tear Your Playhouse Down. Now, we're up to the hit song called Cry, and it's by the duo of Godley and Cream. Cry is the latest in a long string of crying songs that have hit the chart, but in chart history, only three song titles containing the word cry have ever hit number one. Most recently, it was a song by Prince. Before him, The Four Seasons, and before them, Johnny Ray. Here's a piece of Johnny Ray's, a monster smash that held the number one spot in late 1951 and early 52 for 11 weeks. So

0: Cry by Johnny Ray. The first song title with the word cry ever to hit number one. The second, 10 years later, was by The Four Seasons. From 1962, The Four Seasons with Big Girls Don't Cry. 5 weeks at number one. Now, the third and last song so far to hit number one with Cry and its title was this one.
1: Why do we scream at each other? This is what it sounds like when doves cry.
0: Number one for 5 weeks just a year ago, When Doves Cry by Prince. And those are the three songs with the word cry in their titles that have hit number one. The only three in chart history. Cry by Johnny Ray, Big Girls Don't Cry by The Four Seasons, and When Doves Cry by Prince. Now, here's the latest cry song to make the top 40. It's at number 17, same title as Johnny Ray's hit. Here's Cry by Godley and Cream.
2: Cry.

0: Kevin Godley and Lal Cream, former members of Hot Legs and 10cc. The English duo was formed back in 76, and this is their first chart single as a duo. It's at number 17, falling a notch, and it's titled Cry, as the countdown continues. I'm Casey Kasem, counting them down to number one.
1: Number 16.
0: We heard him debut back at number 37 in a duet with singer Marilyn Martin, Separate Lives. Now here he is with a song he took to number four, talking about Phil Collins and Don't Lose My Number.

the 12th week in our survey, singer and songwriter Phil Collins. He also co-produced it with You Pat'em. At number 16, falling five notches, that's Don't Lose My Number from the album No Jacket Required. Now, at number 15 is the hit Lovin' Every Minute of It, and it's by the Canadian band who played their first public performance about 6 years ago in Vancouver, British Columbia, at a warehouse. They're the five-man band Loverboy, and lead singer Mike Reno told us, "We practiced in a warehouse behind a nightclub. The people from the club would hear us, and one night they asked if they could come over. We said sure. About 30 of them came over from the club that night. It was almost like a little concert, our first concert." End of quote. Today, a Loverboy concert packs them in by the thousands. Their current hit climbs four notches to number 15, and it's Lovin' Every Minute of It. Lover.

0: The 15th most popular song in the USA this week, moving up four notches, it's Loverboy, and loving every minute of it. The recent number one album by the British group Tears for Fears is called Songs from the Big Chair. That title is based on one of the strangest cases of insanity in medical history. The story of a woman who had 16 different personalities competing for control of her body. Details coming up.
1: The hits from coast to coast.
0: I'm Casey Kasem. From England, here are George and Andrew, a.k.a. Wham. They fall seven notches to 14 with Freedom.

After four consecutive weeks in the top 10, that song falls from 7 to 14. Wham! With Freedom from the album Make It Big. Now we're up to the latest hit by Tears for Fears. It's from the recent number one album called Songs from the Big Chair, a title inspired by a chair in a psychiatrist's office. A psychiatrist involved in one of the strangest cases of mental disorder in history. A psychiatric reporter named Flora Schreiber told the story in a book called Sybil. Now later that was made into a TV movie starring Sally Field. It was the story that documented part of the life of New Yorker Sybil Dorsett. Sybil was in her early 20s back then in the 50s. She was a shy young woman who from early childhood had suffered from blackouts, long periods of time that she couldn't recall. What Sybil later realized was that during those periods, which often lasted as long as a week, 15 other personalities would take over Sybil's body and mind. One of these alter egos was Vicky, who was stylish and sophisticated. Another was Marcia, who had a British accent. Mary was a maternal homemaker. And there were two different Peggies. Altogether, including Sybil, there were 14 female and 2 male personalities competing for the control of that one person. Eventually, Sybil went to a psychiatrist, Cornelia Wilbur, for help. And during a period of 11 years, from 1954 to 1965, Dr. Wilbur confronted each of the personalities and helped to integrate the 16 personalities into one. Today, Sybil Dorsett is married and still lives in the New York area. The publisher of that book about her reports that she now lives a very private but very normal life following the nightmare of her earlier years. It's a classic case in the history of psychiatry. And from the book Sybil, the band called Tears for Fears took the title Songs from the Big Chair, from the idea that an oversized easy chair in Dr. Wilbur's office was the only place Sybil herself felt she could get away from her alter egos. The only place she felt safe to be herself. From the album Songs from the Big Chair, here are Tears for Fears at number 13 with Head Over Heels.

0: Moving 7 notches to 13 in our countdown of the 40 biggest, fourth week in the countdown. That's Tears for Fears and Head Over Heels from the album Songs from the Big Chair. And the countdown continues.
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0: We're getting closer and closer to number one. Here's superstar, super rocker, super Bruce Springsteen with I'm Going Down at number 12.

0: with his 10th top 40 hit, and this one his 6th top 40 from the LP Born in the USA. That's I'm Going Down by Bruce Springsteen. I'm Casey Kasem. This is American Top 40 in Hollywood. We're counting down this week's 40 biggest hit singles, and we're just 11 hits away from the number one song in the USA. We'll continue in a moment, so stay right where you are.
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0: We're hearing the 40 biggest hits of the week according to the official nationwide survey of Billboard magazine. This is American Top 40. I'm Casey Kasem, and the countdown continues.
2: Number 11.
0: A little over a week ago, he had a birthday cake with 34 candles on it. Here's rock star and movie star Sting climbing a notch with Fortress Around Your Heart.

mattress around your heart. Sting moving up a notch to number 11, sixth week in the survey. This is Casey on American Top 40 in Hollywood. The song at number 10 this week is by Madonna, who made quite an impression at a New York dance club a year before she ever charted. That was in the winter of 1982, and the club was Danceteria. The disco DJ there, Mark Kamens, told writer Mark Bago about his first spotting Madonna. Quote, "She was one of my dancers, you could say. There was a crowd that came every Saturday night to dance, but she was special. Young and a little bit naive, she had her own style. Always a little belly button showing, the net top, and the stockings. She had a tremendous desire to perform for people. When she'd start dancing, there'd be 20 people getting up and dancing with her." End of quote by New York disco DJ Mark Kamens on the once and future Madonna. Here she is at number 10 this week with Dress You Up.

0: after reaching number 5 last week, falls to number 10 this week with Dress You Up from the album Like a Virgin. Coming up, a long-distance dedication from a young woman in New York who says she felt compelled to write.
1: The hits from coast to coast.
0: American Top 40s heard in the 50 states and around the world every week on great radio stations like KELK AM Elko, Nevada, KNNS FM Stereo 97 Grand Rapids, Minnesota, Z93 WZGC Atlanta, Georgia, and on Armed Forces Radio around the globe. Here's the theme song from the television program about the coolest cops ever to hit the tube, Sonny Crockett and Ricardo Tubbs, the main characters on Miami Vice. Up four notches this week to number 9 with the hit theme from that hit show, Jan Hammer.

The first top 40 hit for Jan Hammer. At number 9 this week, moving up 4 notches, 4th week in the countdown, Miami Vice theme. This is Casey Kasem on American Top 40 in Hollywood. Now, we're up to our long-distance dedication. And this dedication is from a young woman in Black River, New York, who writes about time, love, and understanding. Her letter begins, "Dear Casey, I've never written to you before, but I feel compelled to now. I would like to make a long-distance dedication to my dad on behalf of a very special lady, my mother. 9 weeks ago, she was hospitalized by a virus that paralyzed her from the waist down. I devoted the entire 9 weeks to caring for her and visiting her every day. Through this time, we had a lot of long talks about my dad and how much he meant to her. One day, she turned on a small radio a friend had given her, and the song Cherish played on it. She listened to it carefully and said, 'That sounds like your dad and I.' I told her it didn't, because in the song, the man loses his mate. A week later, my mother died. I wish I could give my dad that one magic hug to make all the pain of losing his best friend of 31 years go away. But maybe this will help. Casey, please play Cherish by Kool and the Gang for my dad, for my mom, Helen. Thank you, Diane Chartrand." Diane, here's your long-distance dedication.

0: down, that's Cool in the Gang with Cherish, a long-distance dedication from Diane in Black River, New York, to her father. And the countdown continues.
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0: I'm Casey Kasem with America's Hottest Hits. The song at number 7 in our countdown moves up 2 notches this week. The money from this song goes to the Live Aid organization to combat world famine. Here now are Mick Jagger and David Bowie, Dancing in the Street.
2: Up

0: Survey song number 7, moving up 2 notches, 6th week in the countdown, Dancing in the Street, Mick Jagger and David Bowie. In the rock era, the record holder for most top 10 hits has long been the king of the charts, Elvis Presley. Coming up is the one recording act with a chance of catching Elvis.
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0: Here's the Midwestern rocker who's had 10 Top 40 hits, with half of those reaching the top 10. Up 2 notches, here's one of them, Lonely Old Night by John Cougar Mellencamp.

moving up two notches third week in the top 10 to number 6 is John Cougar Mellencamp and Lonely All Night. Now we're up to the man who has the best chance of taking over a formidable chart record. In the rock era, the record holder for most top 10 hits has long been Elvis Presley. The king of the charts has had 38 top 10s. In second place are the Beatles with 33 top 10 records. And those numbers won't change unless some record company with rights to old recordings by the Beatles or Elvis releases a single that hits. But that's less likely to happen than for another act to catch the Beatles and Elvis. I'm talking about the act in third place. The act who had his first top 10 hit back in 1963 when he was just 13 years old. He's only 35 now and still hitting. The great Stevie Wonder. His current hit is his 26th top 10, and I figure Stevie will be passing the Beatles and closing in on Elvis's record sometime in the early 1990s. For the time being, if it's Elvis and the Beatles who are first and second, then third place is a great place to be. And Stevie's had the most top 10s of any act still recording. His 26th top 10 is right here at number 5 this week in American Top 40. Stevie Wonder and Part-Time Lover.

0: Stevie Wonder moving up 5 notches, 2nd week in the top 10, 5th week in the countdown with Part-Time Lover. 4 big ones to number 1 as the countdown continues.
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0: Once a week with AT40, and you know how your favorite songs are doing across the USA. Like the 2nd hit by the pretty fashion model turned singer of pretty songs, Whitney Houston climbs 2 notches to number 4 with Saving All My Love for You.

0: top 10, Saving All My Love for You. This week it moves from 6 to 4, Whitney Houston. We're counting down to a number one song whose melody was taken in part from a big hit of 1981, from a song by The Police that went like this.
1: Young teacher, the subject of schoolgirl fantasy.
0: I have details coming up.
2: The hits

The numbers get smaller, the hits get bigger. Here's the first hit for the three-man band from Oslo, Norway, who call themselves A-ha. They're a trio. Paul Wachtar on guitar and keyboards, Mags on keyboards, and Morten Harkett handling the vocals. Their song climbs a notch to number 3 this week. It's Take On Me by A-ha.

from Norway, moving up a notch, third week in the top 10 to number 3 with Take On Me. Now we're up to a number 1 song whose melody was taken in part from another hit song. The song that did the borrowing is Dire Straits' Money for Nothing. Dire Straits leader Mark Knopfler has said that the song came to him when he was in a New York appliance store and heard a workman putting down the rock stars on MTV. And Mark started writing. For part of the melody, he says, quote, "I used a line from a police song because the whole idea was to use a big video line from a big video person like Sting." End of quote. Here's a piece of that police song that Mark used for his song for Dire Straits, Money for Nothing. Listen.

0: close to me.
1: That's the Police's top 10 hit of 1981, Don't Stand So Close to Me. Now, here's a bit of Dire Straits. If you recognize the singer on that line as Sting, you're right. Ironically, when Dire Straits were in the Bahamas recording, Sting was also down there on vacation, and they invited Sting to sing on the song he unwittingly co-wrote. When his publishing company found out, they asked for proper credit. The original pressings didn't credit him, but now Sting receives writing credit on both the single and the album, Brothers in Arms. At number two this week, here are Dire Straits with Sting and a recent number one song, Money for Nothing.

After three consecutive weeks at number one, Dire Straits fall to number two with Money for Nothing. Now, as we get set to hear the new number one song in the land this week on American Top 40, let's check out the number ones on Billboard's other charts. Number one on the album chart is Brothers in Arms by Dire Straits, whom we just heard. Number one on the country chart is Meet Me in Montana by Marie Osmond with Dan Seals. Number one on the soul chart is You Are My Lady by Freddie Jackson. And the new number one song on the dance chart is the same song that hits number one on the pop chart. It's by a six-man band who just formed this year in Flint, Michigan. Their name indicates they were shooting for the top. And this week, they've hit the top. The new number one song in the USA is by the group Ready for the World. Oh, Sheila.

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1: The new number one song in the USA, Ready for the World, and Oh Sheila. And there you have them, the 40 most popular records in America, determined by Billboard magazine for the week ending October 12th, 1985. American Top 40 is produced in Hollywood by ABC Watermark. Our mailing address is American Top 40, Post Office Box 2000, Hollywood, California. Zip code 90028. Our executive producer is Tom Rounds, producer Don Bastani, with Matt Wilson, Merrill Schindler, Daryl Morton, Dana Schwartzwalder, Ann Stroiker, Alan Kaufman, Richard Crowther, Mike Williams, Ron Shapiro, and Stu Jacobs. I'm Casey Kasem. Join me next week, and again, we'll count down the 40 most popular songs in the USA. Till then, keep your feet on the ground and keep reaching for the stars.
2: 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Edited and mixed by Michael Cooper. Special thanks to Kalila Dawkins, Matt Wilson, Rob Durkee, Pete Battistini, and of course, Casey Kasem.

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1: And now, Premier Networks proudly present Casey Kasem's American Top 40, the 70s. 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

by Donna Summer, the song that was number 3 last week on American Top 40. I'm Casey Kasem, and we're recapping the songs that held the top 3 spots a week ago before we hear the current Top 40. And at number 2 last week was this

0: That's the song that was number one last week on American Top 40, Bad Girls by Donna Summer. This week's countdown begins in a moment with the first American single by the biggest selling Japanese act in the world.
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0: I'm Casey Kasem in Hollywood, and the countdown begins.
1: Number 40.
0: Debuting here is the first American hit by the biggest-selling Japanese recording act in the world. In the past 2.5 years, they've sold 17 million records. Here they are, two pretty girls from Tokyo known as Pink Lady. Their song, Kiss in the Dark.
2: I

The first of the 40 hottest records in the USA, Pink Lady. They're from Japan. They're at number 40 with a song written and produced by Michael Lloyd called Kiss in the Dark. These are the most listened to songs in the USA as our countdown rolls on with the Bellamy Brothers. At number 39, second week in a row with If I Said You Have a Beautiful Body, Would You Hold It Against Me? If

0: records in a row produced by Michael Lloyd, the Bellamy Brothers at number 39. If I said you have a beautiful body, would you hold it against me? A former number one country song. Coming up, a long-distance dedication from a bashful but very inventive young man in Maryland to a young woman at the University of North Carolina.
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0: Every week, American Top 40 is heard in the 50 states and around the world on great radio stations like KAYK, Provo, Utah, KPEW, Blue Earth, Minnesota, and KGW, Portland, Oregon. At number 38, falling six notches, a former top 10 record by Randy Van Warmer, Just When I Needed You Most.

Mandy Van Wormer at number 38 on American Top 40, falling six with Just When I Needed You Most. Well, now we're up to the AT40 feature that links up popular music with the feelings we all share. This is the long-distance dedication from the young man in Maryland to a young woman he's having trouble communicating with. He writes, "Dear Casey, during my senior year in high school, I met this girl. Right away, I knew she was special. We became pretty good friends, but I never told her how I felt. Then, after graduation, my family moved to Chicago, and believe me, I didn't want to go. I've done everything I know but come straight out and tell her how I feel. I've sent her poems, drawn her caricatures, called her long distance, and I send her letters all the time. I sent her a dozen roses on Valentine's Day, but she paid more attention to the goofy riddle on the card than to the flowers. One night last summer, I wrote her a big letter on the street in front of her house. Now, it's a year later, and I still haven't told her how I feel. She's an ACC swimmer and Olympic hopeful down at the University of North Carolina, Chapel Hill. I'm at a small college in Western Maryland. Casey, let me tell you, it's been a long year. I still call her and write her often. How about telling her that I'm not crazy, just a little crazy, and a lot bashful? I was going to ask you to play Best of My Love, but I think How Much Love by Leo Sayer would be better. I'm dedicating this to Sally from Your Favorite Pest. P.S. If Sally's mom is listening, I'm sorry about the streak, but it should wear off soon. Okay, here's your long-distance

0: Leo Sayer's hit of 2 years ago, How Much Love, an AT-40 long-distance dedication from the bashful young man in Maryland to Sally in Chapel Hill. Well, we've got a junk food junkie in the countdown. He's Van Halen's lead singer, and he's worked out an elaborate excuse to ease his conscience for eating the junk food that he loves. His case is coming up.
1: Casey's Coast to Coast, America.
0: Casey Kasem in Hollywood. Here's the second debut song in our countdown. The third top 40 song for these good old boys from Mount Juliet, Tennessee. Coming in at number 37, here's the Charlie Daniels Band. The Devil Went Down to Georgia.
2: The devil went down to Georgia. He was looking for a soul to steal. He was in a bind because he was way behind and he was willing to make a deal. When he came across this young man sawing on a fiddle and playing it hot, and the devil jumped up on a hickory stump and said, "Boy, let me tell you what. I guess you didn't know it, but I'm a fiddle player too. And if you'd care to take a dare, I'll make a bet with you. Now you play pretty good fiddle, boy, but give the devil his due. I bet a fiddle of gold against your soul, because I think I'm better than you." The boy said, "My name's Johnny, and it might be a sin, but I'll take your bet, you're gonna regret, because I'm the best as ever been."

The devil bowed his head because he knew that he'd been beat. And he laid that golden fiddle on the ground at Johnny's feet. Johnny said, "Devil, just come on back if you ever want to try again. 'Cause I told you once, you son of a gun, I'm..."

the Charlie Daniels Band at number 37 with a debut song titled The Devil Went Down to Georgia. Well, now on American Top 40, the story of that rock band singer who says the most important thing you've got to watch while touring is your diet. He says you have to avoid eating good food at all costs. That's what lead singer David Lee Roth of the rock group Van Halen told writer Terry Atkinson. His tongue had to be in his cheek when he said, if you get your mind and body adapted to healthy stuff, you're really going to fall to pieces out there because it's totally unavailable. So what I do is eat a lot of greasy burgers and other garbage food and wash it all down with anything that's got a lot of sugar in it. It seems that Roth once tried to eat good food, and the results were just disastrous. Somebody took me to a nice health food restaurant in San Francisco, he says. I had one of those big nutritious salads and passed out halfway through. It took 3 chili dogs and a Snickers bar to revive me. End of quote. And why do I get the feeling David Lee Roth is pulling our leg? But there's no leg pulling with the band's music. It's real healthy rock and roll. This week, Van Halen is on the way down, pausing at number 36 with Dance the Night Away.

got as high as number 15. That was last week. That's Van Halen on American Top 40, ninth week on the chart. Now at number 36 with Dance the Night Away. 35 big ones to number one and counting down.

Casey counting them down in Hollywood, and now we're up to the latest hit, my four sisters, who used to be called the Sledge Sisters, until one night a drunken master of ceremonies got a little mixed up and introduced them as Sister Sledge, and the name stuck. This week, Billboard dropped some 23 notches to number 35 with We Are Family, Sister Sledge.

0: Sister Sledge took that to number 2 several weeks ago. Now it's at number 35. We Are Family. Next up, the band that Rolling Stone magazine calls Rookies of the Year. They debut.
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0: My name's Casey Kasem. We're counting down the 40 biggest hits in the USA. Here's the last of our 3 debut songs in this week's countdown. It's by the band that Rolling Stone magazine named Rookies of the Year. They're called The Neck. And this is...

There are 19 groups in this week's countdown. The Knack is one of them, debuting at number 34 with their first chart single called My Sharona. Now from the AT40 archive. Another of the number one songs of the 70s. We're reviewing them all at the rate of three a week from January 1970 right on through. And we're up to October 1974. This was the 115th number one record of the decade. Then Came You by Dionne Warwick and the Spinners.

0: in our weekly review of all the number one songs of the 70s from the 1840 archives of October 1974. That was Dionne Warwick and the Spinners with Then Came You, the 115th number one record of the decade. Our countdown of the most popular songs in America is coming to you from Hollywood, California. I'm Casey Kasem. This is American Top 40, and we'll continue with our survey of the biggest hits of the week in just a moment.
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0: In Hollywood, this is Casey Kasem on American Top 40, and we're counting down the biggest hits in the nation the way they're ranked on Billboard Magazine's Pop Singles Chart. And the countdown continues.
2: Number 33.
0: About 5 months ago, country star Eddie Rabbit was in the pop survey with the title song from the Clint Eastwood movie Every Which Way But Loose. Well, Eddie's back this week with a ballad from his own album. Moving up five notches to number 33, here's Eddie Rabbit and Suspicions.
3: I'm so glad that I met you, baby. And I'm so proud.

Brooklyn-born Eddie Rabbit makes his home in Nashville, Tennessee. He's at number 33, second week on with Suspicions. You know, there are a lot of things that used to be in Brooklyn, like the Brooklyn Dodgers and the Brooklyn Paramount Theater where Alan Freed put on his rock shows. Not gone from Brooklyn, though, is singer Robert John. He's been living there for the past 33 years. This week, the longtime Brooklynite moves up two notches to number 32 with Sad Eyes. Here's Robert John.

0: Robert Johns' fourth week on the chart, moving up two notches to 32 with Sad Eyes. You know, in America, it's illegal for the federal government to compete with private business. Yet not long ago, the FBI owned and operated a retail record store to compete with big crime. That amazing story is coming up.
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0: This is Casey in Hollywood with the most popular songs in the USA. One of 11 foreign acts in this week's countdown is Joe Jackson from England. He moves up four notches to 31 with Is She Really Going Out With Him?

Joe Jackson's first chart single at number 31, moving up four, is She Really Going Out With Him? This is Casey Kasem on American Top 40 in Hollywood. Now, the incredible story of a record store called Modular Sounds, the retail shop operated by the FBI to compete with big crime. Hard to believe as it may be, record industry sources claim that counterfeit records bring in as much as $350 million a year in sales in the United States and $1 billion worldwide. The FBI suspects that counterfeiters may have outsold the real Saturday Night Fever album, which sold a staggering 30 million genuine copies around the world. Record piracy is big business. So, to wage war against these modern-day bootleggers, the FBI opened a retail record shop called Modular Sounds in Westbury, New York. During a year and a half in operation, quite a few record counterfeiters approached Modular Sounds to sell their product. Well, finally, the FBI decided to pull the string on their carefully set trap. A strike force of 200 agents armed with search warrants raided 19 different record factories along the East Coast. They confiscated more than $100 million worth of counterfeit records and pressing equipment. In New York City alone, the confiscated goods filled 100 huge trucks. According to the FBI, the Bureau wiped out

Weekend at number 30 in popularity on American Top 40 with Wet Willie. If I told you an artist in this week's countdown got started in the record business with a big push from the Beatles, you'd assume he was an instant hit, right? Well, coming up is a hit by a star who made it only after he crawled out from under the Beatles' wing.

See Counting Them Down in Hollywood. 3 weeks ago, this song debuted at number 35. Then it climbed to 34. Then dropped out of the countdown altogether last week to number 41. This week, it's back at 29. Blondie on the rebound with One Way or Another.

Survey song number 29, Blondie and One Way or Another. Now we're up to the current hit by a star who got his start as a protege of the Beatles, but he had to abandon their help before he could make it on his own. The singer was discovered in New York back in the 60s by a good friend of the Beatles, producer Peter Asher. Peter was working for the Beatles label, Apple Records, at the time, and when he played this singer's music for John, Paul, George, and Ringo, they said, sign him up. The Beatles really got behind this singer, telling members of the press how much they liked his music and how much they thought of his talent. Now, you'd think that that kind of an endorsement would give this singer a ticket to ride on the Overnight Success Express, right? But it didn't happen that way. The singer couldn't get a record anywhere near the top 40. So, finally, he decided to change labels. He took his producer, Peter Asher, with him, and a few months later, they came up with his first hit, a top 5 smash called Fire and Rain. This week, the man the Beatles couldn't help moves up 2 notches to number 28 with his latest hit. Here's James Taylor, Up on the Roof.

0: Up on the Roof, the only remake in the countdown this week on American Top 40. James Taylor did it. It's at number 28, moving up two. 27 big ones to number one, and we're counting them down.
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0: Billboard ranks them and we count them down. The last time this next artist was in our survey, she hit number two with a song called Right Back Where We Started From. Here's Maxine Nightingale on AT40, moving up four to 27 with Lead Me On.

Maxine Nightingale, the English woman at number 27 in our countdown and moving up third week on the chart with Lead Me On. American Top 40 is heard in the 50 states and around the world every week on great radio stations like WBNQ, Bloomington, Illinois, WBTH, Williamson, West Virginia, and WCAO, Baltimore, Maryland. At number 26, fifth week on the chart, moving up two, it's Kansas and

0: Texas on AT40 at number 26 with People of the South Wind. There's a five-man band in the countdown who are so close that when the lead guitarist's wife was about to have her baby just before a concert, the whole band headed for the hospital to lend their support and left their audience staring at an empty stage. Details and baby pictures are coming up.
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0: Canadian Anne Marie and the number one country song.

Murray on American Top 40 at number 25, fifth week on the chart, moving up two with a number one country song in the USA, Shadows in the Moonlight. Now, the story of that five-man band who were so close that when the lead guitarist's wife was about to have her baby, just before a concert, the whole band headed for the hospital to lend their support and left their audience staring at an empty stage. That's what happened with the band Supertramp just a few months ago. Now, Supertramp has always prided itself on getting on stage precisely at showtime. But the band has always claimed that it's more of a family than a business. So, that night in Seattle, at the arena, when Karuna Hodgson, wife of guitarist Roger Hodgson, started to go into labor just before showtime, Supertramp knew exactly what they had to do. The expectant father and his four buddies gently led the pregnant lady into the band's mobile home and rushed across town to the nearest hospital and drove in just in time for Karuna to have her baby in the hospital parking lot, a bouncing 7-pound, 4-ounce rock and roll daughter. Then the band raced back across town in time to put on their show, a mere 34 minutes late. A rather nice testimonial to the fact that show business isn't always just business. This week, Supertramp's Logical Song drops 13 notches to number 24.

0: It's Supertramp and a former top 10 record, now at number 24, The Logical Song. 23 big ones to number one, and we're counting them down.
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0: Once a week with AT40, and you know where your favorite records are in the national music scene. At number 23, moving up two, here is Wings and Getting Closer.

wrote it, he co-produced it, and it's Wings' latest hit at number 23 and moving up two notches, getting closer. Now from the AT40 archive, another of the number one songs of the 70s. We're up to November 1974, and this was the 116th number one record of the decade. You Haven't Done Nothing by Stevie Wonder.

0: In our weekly review of all the number one songs of the 70s from the AT40 archives of November 1974, that was Stevie Wonder with You Haven't Done Nothing, the 116th number one record of the decade. This is Casey Kasem in Hollywood. We're counting down the most popular songs in the USA on American Top 40. Our survey of the week's biggest hit singles will continue in just a moment, so stay right where you are.
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0: And the countdown continues now on American Top 40 with the 22 hottest hits in the USA. I'm Casey Kasem, and on we go.
2: Number 22.
0: Last time out, this band from Atlanta went all the way to number 14 with a song called I'm Not Gonna Let It Bother Me Tonight. This week, the Atlanta Rhythm Section moves up to number 22 with Do It or Die.

Atlanta Rhythm Section's been around for 6 weeks with that record. They move up 2 to 22 with Do It or Die. This is Casey in Hollywood. Elton John has come up with something new in the record industry. It's a 12-inch disc that's somewhere between a regular album and a disco single. The record has 3 songs on it for a total of about 17 minutes of music, and it costs $3.98. It's called the Tom Bell Sessions because of the legendary Philadelphia producer who put it together. Moving up a pair of notches to number 21, here's Elton.

0: Englishman Elton John at number 21 in our countdown. He moves up two with Mama Can't Buy You Love. Coming up, a long-distance dedication from Danny in Texas to the brave people of the Texas Hill Country.
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0: American Top 40 is heard in the 50 states and around the world every week on great radio stations like KCIZ, Springdale, Arkansas, KCOW, Elias, Nebraska, and Radio Hauraki, Auckland, New Zealand. At number 20 in this week's countdown, Poco, moving up one with Heart of the Night.

Poco at number 20 on American Top 40. They move up one with Heart of the Night. This is Casey Kasem on American Top 40 in Hollywood. And now we're up to our long-distance dedication. You know, every week hundreds of letters come in, and I want you to know that we read every one of them to find the two that we read on each program. And this letter comes from Danny in the small southern Texas town of Comfort, which was in the path of Tropical Storm Amelia a year ago. He writes, "Dear Casey, in the summer of 78, the Texas Hill Country was hit with over 40 inches of rain in one night. It flooded three-fourths of Comfort, my hometown. At the time, I was working at a camp 40 miles away. For 5 days, the area was without phones. Those were five of the longest days of my life. I would sit by the radio for endless hours, listening to names of victims and other reports, praying the whole time that nothing had happened to my family. When it was over, we had lost everything. But we're all still alive, thank God. Casey, would you play We've Only Just Begun for the Texas Hill Country people whose lives are starting all over again? Thank you. Signed, Danny from Comfort, Texas. Here's your dedication.

0: That's the Carpenters, and we've only just begun. A long-distance dedication from Danny in Comfort, Texas, to the brave people of the Texas Hill Country. And the countdown continues on American Top 40.
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0: These are the most popular songs in America, determined by Billboard's nationwide surveys. I'm Casey Kasem, and here's that Swedish supergroup ABBA pulling a switch. On their first 10 Top 40 hits, all lead vocals were sung by the two women. But on this one, their 11th, the two men are singing lead. Up a notch to number 19, here's ABBA with Does Your

0: 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Does your mother know?
1: Number 18.
0: The partnership of Stanley, Fraley, Simmons, and Chris may sound like a respectable old law firm, but they are indisputably one of the most bizarre show rock bands in the business today. Stanley, Fraley, Simmons, and Chris are Kiss, and Kiss is up four notches this week on AT40 with I Was Made for Loving You.

0: weeks on American Top 40 at number 18 in our survey, moving up from 22 with I Was Made for Loving You. 17 big ones to number one as we count them down.
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0: This is Casey counting them down in Hollywood. You know, Paisley is the name of a popular, brightly colored fabric design which originated in the town of Paisley, Scotland. Jerry Rafferty, who plays brightly colored music, also comes from the town of Paisley. Up a notch this week to number 17, here's Jerry Rafferty's Days Gone Down.

Jerry Rafferty, formerly of Steeler's Wheel, with his fourth Top 40 hit on American Top 40 as a solo singer. At number 17, moving up one, that was Days Gone Down. Once a week with 18.

0: the biggest moving record in the countdown from 26 to 16, Barbra Streisand, the main event. Coming up on American Top 40, the fastest rags-to-riches story in rock history. The case of the superstar who went from owing $250,000 to his record label to earning $12 million in less than a year.
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number 15, Radio, moving up four notches this week with You Can't Change That. Now on American Top 40, we're up to the song by the superstar who 3 years ago went through the fastest rags-to-riches turnabout in rock history. This was the financial adventure of Peter Frampton, the 29-year-old English singer-guitarist who started out the year 1976 owing $250,000 to his record label, which came about from Peter's long string of money-losing recordings here in the U.S. For several years, he'd been running up all that red ink on the A&M label. So, on New Year's Day 1976, Peter Frampton woke up with a $250,000 headache. Even if he should get a hit, the first $250,000 would go straight to A&M Records to pay for his previous failures. But his manager, D'Anthony, had faith, and he was willing to carry Peter financially for a while longer. And the turn that Frampton's fortunes took happened just like that. His fifth solo album was released that January. Within the next 10 months, three songs from it had made the top 12 on the singles chart, and the album itself was on its way to selling 13 million copies. It grossed maybe $65 million, and the first $250,000 of Frampton's royalties went back to square things with A&M. But about $12 million of that found its way back to Frampton and the loyal manager who backed him. It's an exaggeration, of course, to call this a rags-to-riches story, because Peter was never hungry or dressed in tatters. But there's no other act we know of who ever went from that big a deficit to such wealth so fast. Up three notches this week to number 14, here's Peter Frampton's latest hit, I Can't Stand It No More.

0: The 14th most popular song in the USA belongs to Peter Frampton. I Can't Stand It No More. 13 big ones to number one as we count them down.
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0: Every week here on AT40, you hear the biggest hits in the nation from Baltimore to Bakersfield, from Battle Creek to Baton Rouge. And the countdown continues with McFadden and Whitehead at number 13. They move up three with a recent number one soul song, Ain't No Stopping Us Now.

McFadden and Whitehead on American Top 40 with the 13th most popular song in the countdown, Ain't No Stopping Us Now. Now from the AT40 archives. Another of the number one songs of the 70s. We're up to November 1974. This was the 117th number one record of the decade, You Ain't Seen Nothing Yet by Beckman Turner Overdrive.

0: our weekly review of all the number one songs of the 70s from the 1840 archives of November 1974. That was You Ain't Seen Nothing Yet by Backman Turner Overdrive, Billboard's 117th number one record of the decade. I'm Casey Kasem. This is 1840 in Hollywood, and we're counting down the most popular songs in America. We'll continue with our survey of this week's biggest hits in just a moment. So stay right there.
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0: Now, as we continue our countdown of the 40 biggest hits in the country, I'd like to welcome three new stations to the American Top 40 family. WBGM, Tallahassee, Florida, KRHS, Bullhead City, Arizona, and 4CD, Gladstone, Queensland, Australia. Glad to have you with us. My name's Casey Kasem, and we're doing our weekly survey of the most popular records in the USA. On we go.
2: Number 12.
0: Here's one of the most talked about female singers in the business today. She really knows how to wrap her tonsils around a song. Her name is Ricky Lee Jones, and her current hit is at number 12, falling from number 4. It's called Chuck E's in Love.

Ricky Lee Jones, her first hit single, is now at number 12. Last week, it was at number 4. Chucky's In Love. Here's that band that began in Union City, New Jersey, appeared on the cover of Rolling Stone magazine, and wound up in Nashville, Tennessee. Up 3 notches to number 11, here's Dr. Hook, When You're In Love With a Beautiful Woman.

0: 11, moving up 3 with When You're in Love with a Beautiful Woman. There's an artist in the countdown who has a disease called temporomandibular joint syndrome. And because of it, he's taken up an unusual hobby. He makes his own artificial teeth.
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0: This is Casey Kasem in Hollywood, and here's a recent number one country hit that peaked here on our pop survey the past couple of weeks at number 5. Moving down now to number 10, here's Kenny Rogers and She Believes in Me.
2: While she lay sleeping,

7th week in the top 10 for Kenny Rogers, this week at number 10 with She Believes in Me. Now, the story of that singer who has a very unusual hobby, something I've never heard of before. He's not a dentist, but he makes his own artificial teeth. Now, that might be a funny story if it wasn't so unfortunate. The singer is John Stewart, and John suffers from an unusual jaw disease called temporomandibular joint syndrome. One symptom of it is a tendency to constantly grind your teeth together, and that grinds down the lower front teeth. Well, because of this, John has had to have his lower teeth capped, but he still grinds down the caps. So after years of running up expensive dental bills, he decided he'd learn how to make his own caps. He says it saved him a lot of money, and he likes to think of it as a hobby, making artificial teeth. His current hit moves up a notch this week to number 9. Here's John Stewart and Gold.

0: Stewart's been around for 8 weeks with that record. Second week in the top 10 at number 9. It's called Gold. 8 big ones to number 1 and counting down.
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0: This is Casey Kasem in Hollywood. A couple of weeks ago, Bjorn Borg won the Wimbledon tennis tournament for a record-breaking fourth time. About the same time, the Electric Light Orchestra, a band based in Wimbledon, hit the top 10 for the fourth time. Here's the hit that did it. Up a notch to number 8 this week, ELO and Shine a Little Love.

0: Want You to Want Me, survey song number 7. It moves up one, and it's by Cheap Trick. To be or not to be financially successful? That is the question facing a young singer-actor who wants to do Shakespearean drama but keeps getting sidetracked by high-paying TV commercials and comedy shows. His dilemma and big hit song are coming up.
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0: 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At number 6 in the countdown, same position as last week, here's Earth, Wind & Fire with The Emotions and Boogie Wonderland.

number 6 on American Top 40 again this week, Earth, Wind, and Fire with The Emotions and Boogie Wonderland. This is Casey Kasem in Hollywood, and now I have the song by the man whose own success is standing in the way of his life's ambition. His name is David Naughton, and what he's always wanted to do and trained for is to be a Shakespearean actor. But you don't find a lot of openings for that kind of work in the Help Wanted ads. David's an American who grew up and finished college here in the United States. Then his interest in serious drama took him to England, where he attended the world-famous London Academy of Music and Dramatic Arts. He studied Shakespeare. He turned his Yankee accent into a cultured Oxford English. After 2 years of such training, David came back to the United States ready to take the stage as Hamlet, Macbeth, and King Lear, and wound up acting on television in Jell-O, Excedrin, and Dr. Pepper commercials. You have to pay the rent somehow, David says. Well, the commercials led to another role, not as Hamlet, but as a regular in a short live TV comedy series called Making It, which didn't. Well, David is still faced with a question, to be or not to be true to thine own main ambition of doing Shakespeare, or to keep after the good money that's starting to come his way. His first hit climbs two more notches this week to number 5. David

You're hearing the 40 top songs in the 50 states. My name's Casey Kasem, and here's the group that had the number one song in our special disco countdown 2 weeks ago. Their latest single has been in the countdown only 3 weeks now, and it's already up to number 4. Here's Chic with Good Times.

Will you look at that? Third week in the countdown, already at number four for Chic and Good Times. Well, now before we hear the three most popular songs in the nation this week in American Top 40, let's look at the number one positions on Billboard's other major record surveys. Number one on the soul chart is Bad Girls by Donna Summer. Number one on the country chart is Shadows in the Moonlight by Anne Murray. Number one on the disco chart is Born to Be Alive by Patrick Hernandez. And the number one selling album is The Bad Girls LP by Donna Summer. And from that album, here's the former number one smash. It's 11th week in the top three. The third most popular song in America. Donna Summer's Hot Stuff.

0: about a hot record. 13 weeks on American Top 40, and 11 of those weeks in the top three, including 3 weeks at number one. Donna Summer and Hot Stuff. The two big ones are coming right up.
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0: According to the Guinness Book of World Records, the world's oldest bell was found in the Babylonian Palace of Nimrod. It was 3,000 years old. But the newest and most successful bell we know of is Anita Ward's. Number two, second week in a row, Ring My Bell.

weeks, Donna Summer has held down the number one spot. This week, she makes it 5 out of the past 8 weeks. And here's the song that does it. At number one across the nation for its second straight week, here's Bad Girls by Donna Summer.

0: there it is, the number one song in the USA for the second straight week, Donna Summer and Bad Girls. You've just heard the 40 most popular records determined by Billboard magazine for the week ending July 21st, 1979. American Top 40s produced in Hollywood by Watermark Incorporated. Executive producer Tom Rahm. Producer Don Bastani. I'm Casey Kasem. Join me again next week for our countdown of the 40 biggest hits in the USA. Till then, keep your feet in the ground and keep reaching for the stars. 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
1: 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Special thanks to Kalila Dawkins, Rob Durkee, Pete Battistini, Scott Lakefield, Mike Savage, Michael Cross, Dave Nunez, and of course, the legend where the countdown began.

0: 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I'm Larry Morgan. 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

0: Hello again, and welcome to American Top 40. I'm Casey Kasem, back from a week's vacation. And I want to say thank you to Charlie Van Dyke for sitting in for me last week. Our list of the 40 most popular songs in the nation is from the official Billboard survey of radio stations and record stores across the USA. Now, warming up for this week's countdown, let's review last week's top three. The song at number three last week was Uptown Girl by Billy Joel. At number two was Say, Say, Say by Paul McCartney and Michael Jackson. And the song at number one was Lionel Richie's All Night Long. It's been at number one for 4 weeks now. Does it stay at the top this week? We'll find out at the end of the countdown. Let's begin.
1: Number 40.
0: Leading off this week is the latest hit by superstar Barbara Streisand. It's from the movie Yentl, the movie Barbara co-wrote the screenplay for, then produced and directed, not to mention starred in. Debuting at number 40, here's Barbara Streisand and The Way He Makes Me Feel.

Barbra Streisand debuts at number 40 with the first single release from her new movie, Yentl, The Way He Makes Me Feel. I'm Casey Kasem. This is American Top 40 in Hollywood. We have five new songs debuting in this week's countdown. One of them recently spent on Billboard's dance chart 5 weeks in a row at number one. And here it is, the first pop hit for a singer named Madonna. She's originally from Detroit, and her song debuts at number 39. Here's Madonna with Holiday.

0: debuting at number 39 on American Top 40, Holiday, a recent number one song on the dance chart by a lady named Madonna. A listener wants to know, in the rock era, has a winner of a Miss Universe or Miss America pageant ever hit the top 40? Well, the answer is no. But a second runner-up to Miss America has hit the 40. She even hit the top 10. But she became best known for selling orange juice. Details coming up.
1: The hits from coast to coast.
0: AT40 originates in Hollywood. The recent top 10 hit by Sheena Easton drops from number 31 to 38 this week. Telephone.

Sheena Easton on AT40. That song got as high as number 9. This week it falls 7 notches to number 38. Telephone, Long Distance Love Affair. Now, let's answer that question about beauty pageant winners and the charts. Janae Ledger in Church Point, Louisiana wants to know, in the rock era, has a winner of a Miss Universe or Miss America pageant ever hit the top 40? Well, Janae, a Miss Universe or Miss America has never hit the 40. But at least one runner-up did. A runner-up in the Miss America contest. She's a singer originally from Barnesdale, Oklahoma. And as a child, she took voice lessons. By the time she was a teenager, she was singing professionally on a local TV show. Then her family moved to Tulsa, and she began appearing on local radio and television there. That's when this woman entered and won the Miss Tulsa Beauty Pageant. Next, she won the title of Miss Oklahoma. And that led to the 1959 Miss America pageant, in which her singing talent impressed a lot of people. And even though she didn't win the contest, she came in as a second runner-up to Miss America. And it probably was better for her music career than if she'd won and had to spend a year making personal appearances. The publicity during the pageant opened doors for her in the music business. Her talents earned her a recording contract, and she became a singing star. She had 4 top 40 hits, including 2 top 10s. Here's a piece of her biggest hit.

0: A number five smash from 1960, Paper Roses. It was by the singer who's probably best known for her TV commercials in the late 60s and 70s for orange juice. Orange juice from Florida. She's Anita Bryant. And there you are, Janae. No Miss Universe or Miss America has ever hit the top 40. But a second runner-up Miss America did. Anita Bryant. Thanks for your letter, Janae. Now, on with the countdown.
1: Number 37.
0: Here's the fourth top 40 hit by the English group Asia. It drops three notches this week to number 37. The smile has left your eyes.

0: Asia on American Top 40, falling from 34 to 37 in the countdown, fifth week on the chart. The smile has left your eyes as the countdown rolls on.
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0: We're on our way to the number one song in the USA. I'm Casey Kasem. The latest hit by the Rockin' Stray Cats, a hit ballad, and it climbs three notches to number 36. Here's I Won't Stand in Your Way.
1: I-

0: The Stray Cats on American Top 40, moving from 39 to 36 in the countdown, second week on the chart. It's from their album, Rant and Rave with the Stray Cats, called I Won't Stand in Your Way. Well, as 1983 winds down, the AT40 statisticians are winding up their calculations of the 100 biggest hits of the year. 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
1: Number 35.
0: Here's an act that's sure to have some hits in our year-end special. They've got two songs in the countdown this week, Church of the Poison Mind and this debut, Karma Chameleon.

0: George and John Moss, Roy Hay and Michael Craig. Their Culture Club on American Top 40 and their fifth consecutive Top 40 hit debuts. It's titled Karma Chameleon. 34 hits to number one and the countdown continues.
1: Casey's Coast to Coast. American
0: These are the hits as ranked by Billboard magazine. And Billboard says the latest hit by the British trio Genesis debuts in the top 40 this week at number 34. From the album titled Genesis, here's That's All.

Debuting at number 34 on American Top 40, the three-man band out of England, Genesis, and That's All. Coming up, a long-distance dedication from a girl in Michigan to the father who doesn't have to buy her love. The hit.

Peebo Bryson and Roberta Flack on American Top 40. Tonight, I Celebrate My Love. Their duet recently hit number 2 in England. Here in the USA, it got as high as number 16, and now it's at number 33. Time now on AT40 for our long-distance dedication. You know, some of the requests we get are big, heartfelt messages of love, sent to someone who may not know how someone else feels about them. Listen to this letter. It goes, "Dear Casey, my name is Christine, I'm 12 years old, and I live in a small town in Michigan. I hope I get this dedication aired, since the person I'm making it to is my father in Illinois. My father's not married to my mom anymore. One day he said he felt guilty, and he had to leave. Casey, please don't get me wrong. My father keeps in touch and buys us beautiful clothes and pretty things. It's just that now that he's richer than when he lived at home, he tries to buy our love for him back. I appreciate all my daddy does for me. It's just I wish he would sit and talk to me instead of assuming I don't want to talk. It's hard to accept that he'll never be a part of our family again. Casey, would you please play This One's for You? I hope it'll show him I still love him and think about him. How much, he'll probably never know. If you do play my dedication, thank you very, very much. If you don't, that's okay too. Love, Christy." Okay, Christy, here's your long-distance dedication.

0: Barry Manilow with This One's For You, a long-distance dedication from Christine in Michigan to her father in Illinois. 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
0: The highest debuting song of the week is by guitarist, singer, and songwriter Ray Parker Jr. Coming in at number 32, Ray's hit is I Still Can't Get Over Loving You.

still can't get over Lovin' You. Ray Parker Jr., originally from Detroit, debuting with the highest debuter of the week, coming in at number 32, his ninth top 40 hit. Every week, American Top 40 is heard in the 50 states and around the world on great radio stations like KNOC, Natchitoches, Louisiana, KFLY, Corvallis, Oregon, and 70X, Launceston, Tasmania, Australia. The latest hit by the 10-man band Kool & the Gang moves up seven notches this week on the chart. At number 31, it's Joanna.

0: The gang on American Top 40 moving from number 38 to number 31 with Joanna. One of 8 hits on American Top 40 this week that are also hits on the Soul chart. This is American Top 40 in Hollywood, counting down the most popular songs in the USA. I'm Casey Kasem. We'll continue in a moment. 30 big hits to go on our way to the number one song in the nation.
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0: Now, as we continue our countdown, I'd like to welcome 4 new radio stations to the American Top 40 family. There's KZIN in Shelby, Montana, KPRX in O'Neill, Nebraska, ERT2 in Thessaloniki, Greece, and RCI in Rarotonga in the Cook Islands in the South Pacific. Welcome to American Top 40. My name's Casey Kasem. We're counting down the week's biggest hits the way they're ranked on Billboard's Pop Singles chart. And on we go.
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0: Lionel Richie's huge hit All Night Long was number one last week, and maybe it is again this week. We won't know until we get there. But we know right now that his follow-up to All Night Long is at number 30 this week, climbing 5 notches. Lionel Richie with Running With The Night.

0: Running with the Night. Lionel Richie on American Top 40 with a song that he wrote with Cynthia Weil. It debuted last week at number 35. This week, it's at number 30 in the countdown. As the countdown continues.
1: Casey's Coast to Coast.
0: I'm Casey Kasem. Don't forget to mark your calendar for the New Year's weekend. That's when American Top 40 counts down the 100 top hits of the year. Now, in this week's countdown, we're up to a song by a band from Jacksonville, Florida. Debuted last week at number 36. Now, it's at number 29. They're called 38 Special, If I'd Been the One.

0: The Group 38 special on American Top 40 at number 29, second week on the chart with If I'd Been the One. We're counting down to the latest hit by a superstar who recently helped an English duke keep his palace, the palace in which Winston Churchill was born. Details coming up.
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0: Here's a song produced by Val Garay, the man who produced Betty Davis Eyes, at number 28, The Motels with Suddenly Last Summer.
2: Suddenly last summer.

Motels on American Top 40. They're at number 28, falling 10 notches this week with a former top 10 record. Suddenly, Last Summer. Now, we're up to the latest hit by a superstar who recently helped an English duke keep his palace. The palace in which Winston Churchill was born. The 11th Duke of Marlborough is the present owner of Blenheim Palace. That's where the late Sir Winston, one of the greatest leaders of the century, was born in 1874 and spent the early years of his life. It's a huge estate of 11,000 acres near Oxford, England, built back in 1722. And it costs plenty just to keep it up. Like about $75,000 a year. Well, lately the Duke of Marlborough has been having trouble coming up with the cash. So he came up with the idea of renting out the place for concerts. Now, the Duke wasn't about to let just any act play there, but he happens to be a fan of Barry Manilow. He told the press that he's very taken with Mr. Manilow's style of singing. The Duke also added that he prefers the music of Gershwin.

Well, a deal was struck between Barry and the Duke for a concert at Blenheim Palace. That was back in August. And 40,000 paying fans showed up. The largest crowd Barry Manilow has ever drawn anywhere. The concert was a great success. And the Duke, with his share of the revenues, was able to pay his bills for at least another year. And thus it was that Barry Manilow played the Palace and saved the Duke. This week, his current hit song climbs three notches to number 27. Read 'em and Weep, Barry Manilow.

0: Read 'em and Weep. Barry Manilow on American Top 40 with a song produced and written by Jim Steinman. Barry's 25th Top 40 hit. It's at number 27 this week. 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
1: Beach, baby, there on the sand from July to the end of September.
0: That man holds the all-time record for hitting the Top 40 as lead singer with the most groups. Five of them. And all five songs reach number 13 or higher. Details coming up.
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0: AT40 originates in Hollywood. I'm Casey Kasem. Now we're up to the new number one soul song in the land. It's by a family act from Michigan. Four boys and a girl. The DeBarge family at number 26 with Time.

America's number one soul song this week by DeBarge. They move from 33 to 26 on American Top 40. Time will reveal. Now, we're about to hear the voice of the man who holds the all-time chart record for hitting the top 40 as lead singer with the most groups. His record is 5. Now, his name is Tony Burrows, not well known, but Tony Burrows' voice was heard by millions of pop fans on those 5 top 40 hits. All of them, by the way, hit number 13 or higher. And here's a piece of each one. First...

From 1970, that's Tony singing with Edison Lighthouse, Love Grows Where My Rosemary Goes. This next one is also from 1970.

United we stand, divided we fall by the brotherhood of man. Also in 1970 came this one. Lead singer Tony Burrows with Gimme That Ding by the group Pipkins. And finally, in 1974, Tony Burrows sang lead with a fifth group on this song.

0: Beach Baby by the group First Class. And those are the five top 40 hits by five different groups with lead vocals all by the same man, English singer Tony Burrows, a chart record. But this really requires a footnote. Tony Burrows performed outside of the studio with only one of those groups, the Brotherhood of Man. The other bands credited on the record labels were comprised of Tony and studio musicians. Ironically, of all the solo records Tony released under his own name, not one ever made the top 40. The highest he got was number 87 with a song called Melanie Makes Me Smile. Now, I want to thank the listener who put us on to this story. He describes himself as a Tony Burrows fan, and he lives in Hilo, Hawaii. And his name? Guy Aoki. Thank you for writing in, Guy. Now, on with the countdown.
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0: 7 weeks after she fell out of the number one spot, Bonnie Tyler is still in the top 40 with her big smash, Total Eclipse of the Heart, at number 25.

0: Total Eclipse of the Heart. Bonnie Tyler on American Top 40, falling from 21 to 25 with a recent number one song, a song that's been in our survey longer than any other, 18 consecutive weeks. And the countdown continues.
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0: American Top 40 is heard in the 50 states and around the world every week on great radio stations like WWKX, Gallatin, Tennessee, KCAP, Helena, Montana, and KLEO, Wichita, Kansas. Climbing five notches to number 24 is a band from Detroit with a name right out of the late 50s, The Romantics. Their song is Talking in Your Sleep.

0: Talking in Your Sleep by the group The Romantics, their first top 40 hit, moving from 29 to 24 in the survey. If you were an unknown act and Stevie Wonder wrote a song for you to record, would you turn him down? Well, a group in our countdown did, so Stevie wrote them another tune, and it became their first hit, a number 3 smash called Tell Me Something Good. That story and their current hit coming up.
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0: It's Rick Springfield with Soul.

The song is Souls. The singer, Rick Springfield, at number 23 again this week, fifth week on American Top 40. Now, we're up to the group who turned down a song especially written for them by superstar Stevie Wonder. It happened back in early 1974, before this group had ever been on the charts. They were in a recording studio working on material for their first album. Now, Stevie, who was working down the hall, came into their session to listen to this new group. And he was so knocked out by their sound, especially the voice of the group's lead singer, that he sat down at their piano and wrote a song for them. But the lead singer told him she didn't like it. This unknown said no thanks to the man with a golden touch when he offered her a song. Was Stevie offended? Not at all. He just asked the lady for her astrological sign and then wrote another song on the spot. A tune he figured was just right for an Aries like this singer. And that second song, she liked. Her group recorded it, and it became their first chart hit, a number 3 smash. Here's a piece of it.

From 1974, the number three smash, Tell Me Something Good, especially written by Stevie Wonder for lead singer Chaka Khan and Rufus, the group that turned down Stevie Wonder the first time he offered them a custom-written song. Their current hit, their ninth top 40 hit, is at number 22 this week. Here's Rufus with Chaka Khan and Ain't Nobody.

0: Rufus with Chaka Khan. And a recent number one soul song at number 22, second week in a row on American Top 40. Ain't Nobody. I'm Casey Kasem. This is AT40 in Hollywood. We're counting down the week's 40 biggest singles. And we're 21 hits away from the number one song in the USA. We'll continue in a moment, so stay right where you are.
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0: We're counting down the hottest hits in the nation on American Top 40. I'm Casey Kasem, and the countdown continues.
2: Number 21.
0: Superstar Elton John has had three hits from his album Too Low for Zero. There's I'm Still Standing, Kiss the Bride, and this song, which climbs four notches. I guess that's why they call it the

0: Elton John on American Top 40 at number 21, moving up four notches with I Guess That's Why They Call It the Blues. Now, we're up to the current solo hit by the artist who recently swept the honors at Billboard Magazine's video conference in Pasadena. This man's video won in the categories of Best Choreography, Best Use of a Video to Enhance a Song, Best Use of a Video to Enhance the Artist's Image, Best Male Performance, and Best Overall Video. Five awards all given to the video by Michael Jackson. The video of his number one song, Beat It. Michael's in this week's Top 40 at number 20 with his recent Top 10 hit, PYT.
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0: Jackson's PYT, Pretty Young Thing. It falls from number 12 to number 20 this week. We're counting down to the hit song Major Tom, which might remind some of you of another song that featured a Major Tom, an oddity that was David Bowie's first top 40 hit 10 years ago. Details and a comparison of the two Major Toms coming up.
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0: Once a week with AT40, and you know how your favorite songs are doing across the USA. Like the first hit by a singer and songwriter born and raised in Manhattan. He's Matthew Wilder, and these days he lives in L.A. His song moves up 8 notches this week to number 19, Break My Stride.

Matthew Wilder with his first hit song, moving from number 27 to 19 in the countdown this week. It's called Break My Stride. Now we're up to the first American hit by a German recording artist, Peter Schilling, a song called Major Tom. Now, Peter's song is about an astronaut who finds himself marooned in space. And it's not the first top 40 song about an astronaut named Major Tom who's stranded in space. That situation first charted in David Bowie's top 40 hit of 10 years ago. Here's a piece of it.

From 1973, that's David Bowie's top 40 hit, Space Oddity. In David's song, we don't learn exactly what it was that cast Major Tom adrift in space. But in the current hit song by Peter Schilling, the trouble is caused by a computer foul-up. The lyric goes, "Standing there alone, the ship is waiting. All systems are go. Are you sure? Control is not convinced, but the computer has the evidence. No need to abort. The countdown starts." End of quote from the lyric of Peter Schilling's song, Major Tom. In David Bowie's Space Oddity, Major Tom says, "Tell my wife I love her very much." Peter Schilling's Major Tom says, "Give my wife my love." Both astronauts are trapped in space. They're marooned. But in the last words we hear from Peter Schilling, spaceman, there's hope. He says, "I'm coming home." At number 18, here's Major Tom.

An American Top 40, he's from Germany, 27 years old, and this is his first chart single. Major Tom, Coming Home, moving up two notches to number 18. And the countdown continues.

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1: Number 17.
0: At number 17 for a second week is the band with two members from London and two members from Northern Scotland. They're called Big Country. And their first American hit is called In a Big Country.

Winfrey, one of the 12 British acts in our countdown this week, and the song is titled In a Big Country at number 17. Now, we're up to the current hit by The Police. You know, I've often mentioned that lead singer Sting is an actor. Well, he isn't the only one in the band who moonlights. Drummer Stuart Copeland composed and recorded the score for a movie. Not just any movie, but Francis Ford Coppola's movie, Rumblefish. Stuart played all the instruments, including percussion, guitars, piano, synthesizers, even a typewriter and a kazoo. And writer Jack Kroll in Newsweek said, "The soundtrack and music heaves and hisses, whistles and wails, like our country giving birth to a monstrous mutation of city and nature." Not bad for a first try at a film score. At the moment, composer Stuart Copeland's at his regular drum chair with The Police. Up three notches to number 16, their song is Synchronicity 2.

Andy Summers, Stuart Copeland, and Sting. The Police on American Top 40 was Synchronicity 2, moving from 19 to 16 in our survey as the countdown rolls on.

Casey Kasem, counting down the hits from Hueysville, Kentucky to Lewisdale, Maryland. From Hueytown, Alabama to Lewisberry, Pennsylvania. Falling seven notches in number 15, here's Huey Lewis and the News with Heart and Soul.

Huey Lewis and the News on American Top 40. They peaked at number 8 for the past couple of weeks. Now they're at number 15 in our weekly survey, Heart and Soul. What's going to be the number 1 song of 1983? Will it be Flashdance, Every Breath You Take? How about Billie Jean or All Night Long? Well, we'll find out when we count down the 100 top hits of 1983. Nonstop from number 100 to number 1. It happens on American Top 40's year-end special coming up this New Year's weekend. Now, in our regular weekly survey, we're up to a song that climbs a notch this week to number 14. It's the latest from the Rolling Stones, Undercover of the Night.

0: The Stones on AT40, Undercover of the Night, from their album Undercover, at number 14, moving up a notch. There's a superstar in our countdown who was feeling homesick for the country she grew up in. So she opened a store here in L.A. that specializes in the food, fashions, and furry creatures of the land down under. Details coming up.
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0: Every week, American Top 40 is heard in the 50 states and around the world on great radio stations like WBLT Bedford, Virginia, KSTT Davenport, Iowa, and WEAQ Eau Claire, Wisconsin. The current hit by Irene Cara is at number 13 for a second week. Here's Why Me.

American Top 40 at number 13, second week in a row with a song produced by Giorgio Moroder, Why Me? Now on AT40, we're up to the latest hit by a superstar who was feeling very homesick for the country she grew up in. Now, she could easily afford to fly there anytime she felt like it. But the fastest flight one way takes 14 hours. So what Olivia Newton-John did was to recreate a little bit of Australia right here in L.A. She opened a store that specializes in the food, fashions, and furry creatures of the land down under. Olivia calls her store Koala Blue. She took a long trip to her beloved Australia to buy merchandise for her shop, and we were told she'll even be working in the store when she can find time. Two of our researchers recently dropped by Koala Blue down on Melrose Avenue, and they found a store filled with T-shirts, sweaters, and dresses, all decorated with maps of Australia or with cute cartoon koalas. They found a section filled with books about Australia and shelves lined with Australian foods, foods like Vegemite, that sandwich spread made from yeast, candy bars like Violet Crunch and Cherry Red. And one side of the store is taken up by a milk bar. That's where they serve banana, pineapple, and passion fruit milkshakes, hot steak pies called Dinky Dipoys, and salads with names like Down Under Chook and Tossed Tasmanian Tidbits. And the menu says, if you're Australian and particularly homesick, you should try an Australian baked bean sandwich. This week, the current hit record by Olivia Newton-John, the owner of the store called Koala Blue, climbs four notches in our countdown to number 12. Here she is with Twist

0: Olivia Newton-John on American Top 40 from the LP Two of a Kind. That's Twist of Fate. It moves from number 16 to number 12, fifth week in the 40. Up next, the hit song by the popular English band with a positive name.
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0: We're getting closer and closer to number one and counting down.
1: Number 11.
0: Here's the band who first hit the Top 40 back in 1971. Their second Top 40 hit came in 72. They didn't hit the Top 40 again until 3 weeks ago. But don't cry for yes, America. They've hit the album chart 12 times, with six of their albums making the top 10. Their third top 40 hit is up three notches. Here's the English band, Yes, with Owner of a Lonely Heart.
1: Yes.

0: English band Yes. They were formed way back in 1968 in London. Their third top 40 hit on the American charts is at number 11, moving up 3, Owner of a Lonely Heart. My name's Casey Kasem. This is AT40. Our countdown of the most popular hits in the USA continues in a moment. We've got the 10 biggest hits coming right up.
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0: Now on with our countdown of the 40 biggest singles in the USA. I'm Casey Kasem, this is American Top 40, and we're on our way to the most popular song in the nation.
2: Number 10.
0: Back at number 35, we heard Culture Club debut with their latest hit, Karma Chameleon. Now, here they are again at number 10 with a song that's been around a few weeks longer. It's Church of the Poison Mind, Culture Club.

Culture Club on American Top 40 with the first of the 10 hottest records in the USA. Second week at that position, Church of the Poison Mind. It's 3 weeks to the end of the year, and American Top 40's countdown of the top 100 hits of 1983. We'll be counting them down from number 100 to number 1 nonstop. Our annual year-end survey coming up on New Year's weekend. Don't miss it. In our weekly countdown, we're up to the song at number 9 now. A song in its third week at number 9. The current hit by John Cougar Mellencamp, Crumblin' Down.

0: Cougar Mellencamp on American Top 40, third week at number 9. The man from Indiana singing his 7th Top 40 hit, titled Crumbling Down, as the countdown continues.
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0: I'm Casey Kasem. Here's the L.A. band who could have called themselves Silent Disturbance, but there's a nicer ring to Quiet Riot. Their song at number 8 is Come On, Feel the Noise.

0: the American band Quiet Riot. They fall from number 7 to number 8, fourth week in the top 10 with Come On, Feel the Noise. Coming up, a long-distance dedication from an older woman to a younger man.
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Duran on American Top 40, moving from number 11 to number 7 with Union of the Snake. This is AT40 in Hollywood, California. I'm Casey Kasem, and it's time now for our long-distance dedication. You know, some of the letters that come in are from people who have learned something from other people. Listen to this letter from a woman in Minnesota. She writes, "Dear Casey, almost 2 years ago, I was divorced. I knew my marriage was deteriorating, and I felt I must end it before it became a total disaster. I still know it was the right thing to do, though it left me shattered. I felt very frightened and very alone, and being out on my own again didn't give me the magical, carefree feeling I thought it would. I was torn apart by a sense of guilt and a sense of fair play. I became an emotional mess, constantly teetering on the edge of a breakdown. Then something wonderful happened. A beautiful, golden-haired young man with peaceful brown eyes took control of me and made me take control of myself. He had worked for my husband, and we'd been friends, but I hadn't known him well. Danny was much younger than I, and much wiser. He talked me back to life, made me smile, dried my tears, made me feel beautiful and loved, and still a member of the human race. We went everywhere together. We listened to music and drank white wine and watched TV. And I began to love life. Now, Danny is going to college in California, where he hopes to become an actor. I wish him everything beautiful. In the middle of our relationship, Danny presented me with a record. I played it and thought it was pretty. But it took until he was gone for me to realize the message in it. To let him know that now I understand, please play More Than Just the Two of Us. For Danny in Concord, California, from his long-distance lady. Love, Dixie." Okay, Dixie, here's your long-distance dedication.

0: That's the band Sneaker, with more than just the two of us. A long-distance dedication from Dixie in Minnesota to Danny in California. And the countdown continues on American Top 40.
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0: Here's the recent number one country and number one pop hit by Kenny Rogers and Dolly Parton. Number six this week, Islands in the Stream.

Islands in the Stream, Kenny Rogers with Dolly Parton on American Top 40. That's been in the top 10 for 11 consecutive weeks, and two of those weeks it was at number 1. This week, at number 6. Now, as we work our way toward the 5 most popular songs in the land, let's check out the tops of Billboard's other charts. Number 1 on the country chart is Tell Me a Lie by Janie Fricke. Number 1 on the soul chart is Time Will Reveal by DeBarge. Number 1 on the album chart is Can't Slow Down by Lionel Richie. And on the pop singles chart, we're up to the song that climbs a notch to number 5 this week. It's the current hit by Pat Benatar, Love is a Battlefield.

0: Pat Benatar on American Top 40, the girl from Brooklyn at number 5, moving up a notch this week with Love is a Battlefield. And the countdown continues.
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0: AT40 originates in Hollywood. Daryl Hall and John Oates have had 19 top 40 hits. 5 of those hit number 1. Rich Girl, Kiss on My List, Private Eyes, I Can't Go for That, and Man Eater. The duo's current hit climbs a notch to number 4 this week. Say It Isn't So, Daryl Hall and John Oates.

Daryl Hall and John Oates on American Top 40 at number 4, moving up a notch with Say It Isn't So. This is Casey on AT40 in Hollywood, and the countdown doesn't stop till we get to number 1. At number 3, for the 5th week in a row, it's Uptown Girl by Billy Joel.

Lionel Richie on American Top 40. After four consecutive weeks at number one, he falls to number two with All Night Long. Now we're up to the rock era's latest duet by solo stars to hit number one. This is the sixth time that a pair of solo superstars have hit the top spot. Let me run down the superstars who have teamed up for number one hits. There was John Travolta and Olivia Newton-John, who topped the chart with You're the One That I Want. Kenny Rogers and Dolly Parton hit number one with Islands in the Stream. Barbara Streisand hit number one with two different partners. With Neil Diamond, she reached the top with You Don't Bring Me Flowers. And with Donna Summer, Barbara hit number one with Enough is Enough. And Paul McCartney has also hit number one with two different superstar partners. With Stevie Wonder, he topped the chart with Ebony and Ivory. And this week, Paul is at number one again. This time in a duet with superstar Michael Jackson. Here are Paul McCartney and Michael Jackson with a new number one song in the USA, Say, Say, Say.

0: Paul McCartney and Michael Jackson with the new number one song in America, Say, Say, Say. And there you are, the 40 most popular records in the USA, determined by Billboard magazine for the week ending December 10th, 1983. American Top 40s produced in Hollywood by ABC Watermark. Executive producer, Tom Rounds. Producer, Don Bustani. With Matt Wilson, Meryl Schindler, Daryl Morton, Dana Schwartzwalder, Renee Jean Hill, Aaron DeRye, Ann Stroiker, Ron Shapiro, and Paul Leveskind. This is Casey Kasem. Join me next week, and again, we'll count down the 40 most popular songs in the USA. Till then, keep your feet in the ground and keep reaching for the stars.
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0: This is Casey Kasem. Welcome to American Top 40 and our countdown of this week's best-selling single records in the 50 states. Well, let's see. We have six brand new songs on AT40 this week. The six that bounced off, I'll mention before the hour is up. Right now, let's get into the 40.
3: Number 40.
0: This has been on for 11 weeks. Country star, Charlie Pride.

7 weeks ago, that debuted at number 40. It got as high as number 21 several weeks ago. Now back at number 40. That's Charlie Pride and Kiss an Angel, Good Morning. At number 39 this week on AT 40, a song that debuted last week. Moves up one, Detroit Emeralds. You want it? You got it.

39th best-selling song in the USA. It moved up one this week, debuted last week at 40. Detroit Emeralds, and You Want It, You Got It. Coming up in the next 10 minutes, a current hit by a female singer who now has three records in the top 40.